0: 7-year-old wife.
1: A very clever little pianist. Amazingly child for her age, and a very sweet little girl too. The Hum of the Bee. Jeanette Wright is number 3 on our program tonight. Very nice, Jeanette, thank you. You can put your little blue gloves on to keep your hands warm again. Now, can I have a borrow one of those gloves? I'm freezing over here.

Good evening and welcome to Out Here in the Field on WFMU. My name is Amanda and I'm going to be here until 9 p.m. So glad that you have joined me. On this show, I expose you to field recordings and sound effects from all over the world and from all over the span of time. I just made it sound extremely interesting, so I hope you'll stick around for the whole thing. Headphones are recommended for this show, but even if you don't have your headphones on, I think you might enjoy it. Right now we are listening to a beautiful recording made at an antique paper mill in Estonia from a new album by Murmur called Mill Liminal. This paper mill has been operating since 1734. We heard a cracktro from Anthrax before that, for pirated Amiga software. Also a recording of a Pyrox wire recorder and some of the things that it was playing being stopped and started again. And we began with quite a long recording of a 5 1/4 inch floppy disk being processed, played, from a great short album called Songs of Technological Obsolescence, which is all field recordings of that nature, by T.B. Chelsea. And along with that, I played the cover of Super Mario Bros. 2 that NES game theme by The Advantage, a rock band that specialized in playing rock covers of NES songs. If you'd like to follow along with what I'm playing, you can. And you may. 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Thank you for listening. I'll be back soon.

compromise because I'm sitting in the bathtub now, but I'm not taking a bath. And I'm sure you can see the difference. By see, I mean here, of course, always. This is Out Here in the Field, the field recordings show on WFMU. And we just heard a recording from Morocco from a really amazing newly out collection of 1957 field recordings made by Deben Bhattacharya, a very groundbreaking, innovative field recordist of the time. What we heard was Abraham Sweri, Abraham El Harar, Sabag Yehuda, and Aaron Iluz doing an instrumental overture for marriage. It is wedding season now. It has definitely begun. We heard a scooter before that, an electric scooter. And I keep meaning to say that I want more recordings of electric vehicles. There is a tone of electric cars, and I think it's across different makes, but because I've heard, you know, different types of cars make this tone. It's the same chord as the opening of Bohemian Rhapsody, you know, and so it's like great to be walking along the city streets and you just hear, oh, is this the real life? Except it's coming very electronically from a car and sort of Doppler effect also fading away into the street. Well, if you have that or some other field recording that you love and you want to be included on the broadcast, you can send it to me. My email is ohitf@wfmu.org. And Listener Bandit is someone who did that. We heard Rain Inside a Truck Trailer. The microphone was inside the truck trailer and the rain was all around it. Of course. Thank you so much, Bandit, for that. We started the set with a recording by Andrew Skouch of a magpie lark, which is not the same as a magpie. It's a smaller and cute bird, also from Australia. And of course, there are magpies in different parts of the world. And Donovan sang about the magpie in England with a little snippet of her song in the beginning. I'm Amanda. Thank you for listening. Thank you for answering the call of field recordings and picking up the line when it calls out to you. Talk to you soon.

This is Out Here in the Field on WFMU. I'm Amanda, and right now we are listening to a piece called The Fate of Bees from the amazing label Cities in Memory, which is more than a label, it's a movement, it's a project with participants all over the world corresponding with field recordings and making them into

point. Eurostarling is the track that we heard, and the album is called Suture Edits. I'm so, so happy to be able to share that with you. Thank you, listener Daniel, for sending that my way first. And then revealing on Bandcamp that you had so many more like it for others to enjoy. Highly recommend that you check out that album. We heard some cicada sounds from Queensland, Australia. And yes, there are a lot of Australian sounds on the show tonight. It just shook out that way, and I am not mad about it. Before that, we heard a track from Sawing Sound, who makes soundscapes layered with musical saw. Very cool, interesting stuff out of Indiana. This is from the 2020 release In Slow Fields, and we heard the track Field 3, Fort DeSoto, January 1st. ELO gave us Telephone Line, and I personally could not resist playing that along with many different telephone sounds, including antique rotary phone dialing sounds. But the two primary rings there were 70s telephones from the UK and the US. So the UK one would have been the one that Jeff Lynne heard. Or I guess the person who he was trying to call heard and didn't pick up.

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On WFMU.

0: Pretty nice to have you with us. 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

0: Kia ora and welcome to Auckland. And if you're not visiting, then welcome home. 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
1: Oh my goodness, right down to the wire. That was Vlatko Georgiev from his new album Perceptions. We heard Trash Compactor, we heard Coyote, and we heard Fabric Ripping. And that is all we heard on Out Here in the Field tonight, and I will be back next week. My name is Amanda. I'm really happy that you listened. 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

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Closing out that first set, a track that I wish would go on for another 10 minutes at least, Uwamasa, out of Jakarta, and EP3 on the Sundial record label out of Kosovo, and the closing track, Untitled 14. From Portland, Oregon, Trigger Object, aka Vern Evola, Goodbye Beautiful, from Choking on a Crunchwrap Supreme as the World Burns. Now, I'm just thinking, is there supposed to be a comma there, like Goodbye Beautiful? Like, they're referring to a person, or just Goodbye Beautiful. No more beautiful. We're done. No Tongues before that, from France Land. And, you know, it's a four-piece, and two of the people are named Ronan. You know, what luck? Do you know any people named Ronan? Well, there are two of them in this band, along with Alan and Mathieu. Pirogue, a.k.a. Canoe, from Les Voix de l'Oyapok. The ways of Oyapok. I think the Oyapok is, I looked it up, it's a river running between Brazil and French Guiana. And so I think the fellas went out there into the Amazon and got inspired to make this record. Yeah, I'm seeing the notes here. They met the Teco and the Wayapi people. Anyway, it's a beautiful record from 5 years ago on the Ormo label out of France Land. Then a local release, Wet Computer, from Viktors Timofeyevs from Latvia and Bryce Hackford. It's on CNES label out of Brooklyn, and features Viktors on the electric guitar and the chain, and Bryce doing the production, the bass station, the drums, the percussion, all the processing. And yes, the track is called Politics Underwater. Wunderschnaps, I say. Over to Australia for Lawrence Pike's Cloud and Wires, from the album Distant Early Warning, on the Leaf label. You might be familiar with Lawrence. I mean, he's got a bunch of solo records. And that, by the way, is an album of solo drums and sampler recorded live in a single day. The entire album. Mm-hmm. Anyway, he's currently drumming for Liars, so you might be familiar with his work there as well. Diogo Alvim gave us Interlude from the Musica para Mysterious Heart. It's a dance piece by choreographer Tanya Carvalho, created for the Tanz Mainz at the Staatstheater in Mainz a couple of years ago, out on the Chronica label out of Portugal. And then for you this eve, the wolves will be enchantingly forsaken. And there's a title from Shiram, a band out of Slovenia. It's a trio, and the album is called In the Wind of Night, Hard Fallen Incantations Whisper. Their fifth album. And it's a lovely one. Then over to Aldana Duoran on the Homos, and Tomáš Niesner on the acoustic guitar. The album is called Plot, meaning fence in Czech, but also, I guess, references English too. The Key of Darkening, their debut collaboration on MAPPA. Aldana is a Prague-based artist, but born in the Sakha Republic, and the Russian Far East, colonized in the early mid-17th century, playing the Homos, which is a jaw harp, drawing on the traditions
of the Sakha Republic, and Tomáš Nízner out of Brno on the guitars. Sophia Jebel Rose gave us a beautiful one from last year's Sécheresse release called The Giants. And preceding that, some music from a record by Maple Fish with that fun spelling. And it's called You're Leaving My Mind, the Mariko and Dokito Station Era. Something from the debut record called Mariko from 1995. So Yuichiro Nakata from Kyushu and his mid-90s stuff compiled by the M Records folks. A couple of years ago, you heard a track called The Prelude. And at the top, a record I've been waiting to hear for quite a few weeks, Stephen Kogel and Peter Stapleton on Silt Breeze. It's a record called An Afternoon with Victor Demisich, recorded in 1981 by Roy Montgomery. Might be familiar with Peter from a whole bunch of groups, the Pin Group, the Terminals, Dodama, Flies Inside the Sun, and Stephen also in the Terminals. So these are demos, and you heard a track called 13th Floor. A lot of great stuff on this collection. My name is Daniel, and I'm here Mondays 9 to midnight. Thank you very much for tuning in to Freeform Radio Shenanigans. Forgot to mention, I'm sending that Trigger Object track out to DJ Thomas of Undancing in the Dirt. Turn me on to it. And I'm sure I forgot a bunch of other stuff to tell you, but I'll tell you next time you hear my voice. Gonna maybe change directions a smidge. And, well, I think we're gonna be doing that a lot this evening. This is the Memorial Day edition of the program, if you couldn't tell. I'm sure it's blasting somewhere. Someone's having a barbecue. And I hope you're enjoying yourselves, so don't go anywhere.

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bump up, let it bump up, let it bump up, let it bump up, let it bump up, let it bump up, let it bump up, let it bump up, let it bump up, let it bump up, let it bump up, let it bump up, let it bump up, 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

Ah, there you are. Kinda hard to come in after that one. 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My name is Daniel, and I'm glad you're here with me in the closing hour of Memorial Day here. Mick Harris of Scorn and Napalm Death and about a million other projects. Doing the final volume of murder ballads. I think they've been putting one out every, 10 years, maybe? Or maybe there was two closer together than that. But this one is called Murder Ballads, Volume 3, Incest Songs. Kind of a weird title, but okay. That's Martin Bates of Eyeless and Gaza fame. And the two brothers, Dirk Seres before that, with Zonal Disturbances 3 on the Polish label Zaharam, KLQ89VX6, all recorded live in a single space, guitar and effects by Dirk of Vidnobmana and Fear Falls Burning, among a whole slew of other projects as well. Jacques Barakal, Vincent Eple, and Timo van Luyk gave us Raven Goth from Saint C. And then Alan Abrahams, a.k.a. What is it? Portable, right? Yeah, Portable. And then Jan Jelinek. So it's Alan and Jan. Take Me, I'm Yours is the name of the new album on Fetish. And you heard 87 beats per minute with Alan's multi-layered vocals being processed by Jan Jelinek. And so yeah, that's their first collab. And very tasty. Francis Daumont gave us a very short little nugget called Tintamar. Or maybe it's, Tintamar. It says here, it's an Acadian tradition of marching through one's community, making noise with improvised instruments and other noisemakers in celebration of National Acadian Day. Who knew? Francis passed away in 2023, so sending that out in his memory. And that's from an album called Image Nomade on the Empreinte Digitale record label. Ground Zero, a band that features Otomo Yoshihide and Sachiko M, along with their friends. And that's from their, I think it's their second release, called Revolutionary Pekinese Opera. This is version 1.28, sort of the reissue of the Japanese record on the RER record label. And such a great track. I'd never heard it before. I was listening to stuff and in preparation for the show. Red Mao book by Sony. Damn. That one. So that's a remix of the Peking Opera by Heiner Goebbels and Alfred 23 Harth. Just really wonderful. Takak Takak gave us Abu, the only single floating around the interwebs right now. And that's something featuring DJ Scotch Egg, Shigeru Ishihara, used to be in Seafield for a while, and Johannes Moang, Santoso Pribadi. And it's their second album on Nyege Nyege Tapes. It's Pribadi. Born in Thailand, raised in Java, now currently living in Lithuania. And I'm very much looking forward to the album. Then you heard music from Jeremy Granado and his Goat Unity, which is basically just him and maybe a couple of friends. Ghost Parade number 2 is what you heard from Ghost Parades. Then over to Madrid and a duo called 500 Goats, Juan Cepas and Jose Perez Flor.
and a track called Hata Hata on Getting Along, and at the top, from Berlin, Primitive Structures, Lonely Divider from A Merchant's Nightmare. And that was the set number two. I got so much stuff to get to, and I think I should just get right to it. Gonna shift gears a little bit one more time. But hope you're okay with that. We're gonna hear something about some old gods here on WFMU Freeform Radio. Leave a comment, WFMU.org. Hopefully you're having a lovely close to Memorial Day.

Loki.

التعاون الدنيا بعد في الواب زي ما قلت لك ان توبه دي.

0: Well, it looks like we've landed. And yes, not a moment too soon. Got a little Mika Vanyo nugget in there. Track from Metri from 1994 called Heon. I think it's available, at least digitally, it's definitely available. I think they reissued it on vinyl a couple of years back. Heard music from Sea Urchin and a track called Sinue 3 from Bizarre Bazaar number 2. So it's just kind of a t-shirt that came along with a compilation on a New York City label, Bizarre Bazaar. Christian Vogel gave us Aji from Fasa Montuno from 2023 on the Mill Plateau record label. Simon Birds gave us Tectonic Rift. He had a record earlier this year on Carl Records called Tectonic, and during the making of that in Iceland, Andy Hoffman visited him and created a video, and I think this is the soundtrack to it. You heard about half of it. Tomoyuki Trio gave us Echoes of the Last Word from the High Oxygen Blood Feeding Tube release. That's guitarist Aoki Tomoyuki, who you might know from the Uptight band out of Japan. So yeah, great track from Tim Olive ahead of that, who also resides in Japan. MT5 Manitoba Tuck is the name of the album. I learned that that was a curling term, if that's for all you curling fans out there. And then we went over to where do we go? We went to Indonesia. Aldo Ahmad and his alter ego Sipaninka, and a track called Mankaji from the Langka Surik release on Chinabot from a couple of years ago. Oh, I'm out of time, my goodness. All right, Joseph Allred gave us The Old Gods from the album of the same name that's coming out soon on Carbon. And you are indeed listening to WFMU East Orange, WMFU Mount Hope in New York City and Rockland County at 91.9 FM and online at WFMU.org. Thank you very much for keeping it soundy. I'll be back next Monday. And is that still May? I think it is. Anyway, keep it locked, because coming up next, it's the one and only, you call him DJ Time Traveler. Keep it locked.
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1: 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This is the Travel Zone. I am DJ Time Traveler. Let me set this thing up. Oh, man. Excuse the skippy skips on a couple of tracks. Apparently, when you buy CDs, there are some manufacturers that do have default. And it sounds good one way, but when you play it in different CD chambers, sometimes they mess up on you. And I'm still going to go on with the show. If I could catch it quick, poof, it could just sound like a revive. So, do have a few things going on. Like I said, I just played this part about Jimmy Jams doing a thing at Sony Hall on June the 4th. So, if you get a chance, check it out. You know, Sony Hall, check out, you know, what's going on there. Still got a couple. I'm gonna play this two more times because I'm going to be there, and hope to see y'all there. It's meet and greet. A lot of fun things are going to happen there. The other thing is we lost Rob Bass, the rapper, and then I just heard Sonny Rollins just passed away. So next week I'll slide some of their music in. Had a great week last week and also weekend. I was with my granddaughters, 7 and 2, and my family, so we had a great time. I missed out on the great, I think it was 24 or 48 hours in Newark, the House Music Fest with different DJs. Shout out to my field investigator, Lenny Carter, who posted. Lenny's all, I ain't gonna beat him this year, but I'm gonna make it out there, you know. You got the Jersey City Jazz Festival that's coming down here by the radio station at Exchange Place this weekend. So it's a lot of things that's gonna be going on. I was able to get, I wanna play, where is it? Okay. Mark Francis sent me a mix, and I'm gonna play that as a holiday special. And then I have a few of his tracks that an open, and then the mix track. Tracks that he did. This first one will be in my background right here. So, big shout out to Mark Francis for sending that. Let me just get this in here. What's the name of this joint here? Beats.

as that's playing in the background for a minute. So thank you, Mark. Your mix is coming up, and it's going to be played for a little while, y'all. So sit back, relax, and enjoy. And there's a thing, you know, this... Oh, man, I'm going to sit back and have a few people up here to kick this, what's going on around in this world. But it's just devastating. So here we go.

The first Memorial Day actually was created by African Americans celebrating their freedom in the immediate aftermath of the Civil War. The story was just almost unbelievable when I first read it. On May 1st, 1865, the Civil War had ended, just ended. People gathered on the old Planters Horse Track, the racetrack in Charleston, and they held this extraordinary parade. In the last 6 to 8 months of the war, the Confederates had converted the infield of that racetrack into an open-air prison, and about 260 Union soldiers had died. On May 1st, about 10,000 people marched around the old Planters race course, led by some 2,000 or 3,000 black children, carrying armloads of roses and flowers and singing John Brown's Body, followed by black women, black men, and then Union troops. And they marched around the course, and then they gathered in this cemetery that had been created by local black workmen, and they heard preaching from five black ministers, according to this article. These are the freed people of Charleston paying tribute to the Union dead. That's the first Memorial Day.

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Stand up and tell them, ceasefire, ceasefire, ceasefire.

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1: What kind?
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1: You get high?
0: Yes.
1: Off of what?
0: Music.
1: Are you on a trip or something?
0: Yes.
1: What kind of a trip?
0: Music.
1: How old are you?
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4: 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Thanks, Mark Francis, for sending that mix to me. I only listened to a few of parts of it, and I seen where he got hyped up, you know, really gotten his thing. So just wanted something a little different, and just a blessing, y'all. Just a blessing. It's a blessing, you know. Blessing. But he did release a track here that I want to play. Yeah, so I want to play that, and then I'm gonna slow it down a little. Like I say, these are blessings from God, you know. I'm very, very, very, very, very blessed, you know. Many people, some people know my life story, some people don't know my life. But to see me on this stage right here doing this, it's a blessing. It's great. You know, lots of love, man, you know. And I just heard this piece. I'm trying to find it, the record to that, that piece I just played the intro about. The guy talking about, you know, he loves music. I don't know who it is now, but I found that, and I'm just playing it through my phone. But I'm going to find that track, I'm telling you. I don't know who it is. I think it was probably from a movie or something. I don't know, you know. But, okay.
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4: Okay, this is a remix by Mark Francis. This was a summer dance classic last year. Enjoy.

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You know, sometimes it can fool you into believing you're on top of the world. No one can top you or stop you. And everything you ever wanted is right at your fingertips. But as always, reality steps in and shocks you right back into the present. And all you can do is ask yourself over and over, why? What happened to the love that brought us both so much joy and happiness? Hey, I know things change, people change, but this hurts. I mean, really hurts. I guess it all boils down to the fact that we really didn't know each other anyway, huh? Yeah, I know. Say, wait a minute. Let me tell you.

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Maybe you can smile, maybe even laugh, yeah, but all the while, I'm trying to forget. Tears cannot express my grief, nor words my loneliness, for they can only tell a part. I let my heart tell you the rest.

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I know there can't be two. Yeah, I'm searching for someone who's the closest thing to you.

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Something that you've probably overlooked. And that is, a man can hurt just as hard and deep as you can.

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York go. New York Knicks, baby. They're at the top. Ha! Yeah. 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This is the Travel Zone. I'm DJ Time Traveler, MTA Tony. Yes, see y'all next week. We'll keep rising to the top. Ow! Here we go. 1, 2, 3.

Hello, check 1, 2. You're listening to Shmelting. My name is Zabadon. This is WFMU. I just returned from New Orleans, from the bayou. And so I'm feeling swampy. Have some songs inspired by the swamp. By the bayou. For the next 3 hours or so. And I'm gonna be playing some new stuff. We have a new Magic Tuber string band coming up, followed by new Marissa Anderson. So keep it locked. Thanks for listening.

house.

Hey y'all. Checking in from the swamp to tell you a little bit about what we were just listening to. We just heard Stevu by DJ Pitch. Prior to that was a Mum track, the Ballad of Broken Birdie Records, and that was off the 20th anniversary edition of their album Yesterday Was Dramatic, Today Is Okay. Before that, a new album from Larum featuring Micah Davis and Chet Doxis. The track was Paper Mountains. Prior to that, new Marissa Anderson. I was hummed off her new album, The Anthology of Un-American Folk Music. Came out on Thrill Jockey. And then also out on Thrill Jockey, two tracks from Magic Tuber String Band's new album, Heavy Water. I played Sound of a Million Stars, followed by the short 1 minute Woodpeckers, which I wanted to highlight. It's a 1 minute track, but it's incredible. If you read the album notes, Courtney of Magic Tuber String Band actually took a field recording of some woodpeckers while she was studying birds at the Savannah River site in South Carolina. And while she was recording the woodpeckers, you can hear the sound of machine guns in the background, and the woodpeckers are actually responding to the machine guns as a sort of, you know, warning, territorial action. And she captured all this on sound. It's a really cool track, and it's a really incredible album. Highly recommend. We're gonna go ahead and get back into the music, though. Thank you so much for schmelting here with me this evening, wherever you may be. My name's Abaddon. Here's Kingdom by Untold.

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tried sneaking in here before I get too lost in the sauce to tell you a little bit about what we just listened to. We were just listening to Ombre by Amp from Passé Présent. It's a 1997 release. Before that, new release from Salem Without You, from their album Red Dragon. And prior to that, we heard Ocean by Gervais Brio. It's a 1982 cassette. And then I snuck some Josephine Foster in there. That's her new album, Adormidera, where Josephine Foster is singing songs of Victor Herrero, and she's accompanied by him. Victor Herrero is a Spanish guitarist. The song we heard was Adormidera. Just before that, we heard Warm Places by Richard Rosing from Going Home. It's 1988. New from Kaywada, Give You Space. Released on Short Span last week, I believe. And prior to that, we heard Lothario by Fabulous Diamonds, 2012. I want to tell you about some cool things going on at WFMU today, actually. Tuesday, 3 p.m. to 6 p.m., May 26th, on Spinach Blasters with Cremo Coil. Raw, unfettered, and spilling out with great songs, Brooklyn guitar drums duo Badger Hunt stops by WFMU to regale you with tales of hitchhiking, robbing banks, going to the beach, and wondering what the hell life is all about. And then a couple hours after that, on Vocal Fry with Dan Boda, Marissa Tornello is a composer, vocalist, and performance artist that builds music using live looping of extended vocal techniques, often following graphic scores they've created or found in living objects, will be performing. And then I think this is really cute. Wednesday, 9 p.m. to midnight on Sydney Show. The show is called Sydney's Dad. It's Sydney's dad's birthday. And for his gift this year, he's picking out all the music on his favorite radio show, Sydney's Radio Show. Don't want to give my dad too many ideas, but I think that's absolutely precious. So tune in to celebrate another year of Mike and find out why his kid turned out this way. I think that's so sweet. Shout out Sydney. All right. It is 4:23 here in Jersey City. My name is Zabadon. You're listening to Schmelting. We're about halfway through the show. Plenty of more tunes headed your way, so keep it locked to WFMU. Thanks for listening. Thanks for schmelting. Here's Waiting for Sleep by Larison.

Smelting, check one, check two. Checking in. We were just listening to Golden Gate, Silver City by Pan American. Off their new album, Fly the Ocean in a Silver Plane. Just before that, Long Whiny by Global Goon, 1998. And prior to that, we were listening to Secret by Tart from the album Bring Him the Admiral, 2003. And just before that, we heard a short 1.5 minute song, Notes of a Crocodile, by Urchika Nayar, 2021 release on Command. And just after the last break, there we're listening to Too Painful by Names Divine. We are closing in on the top of the hour, so I'm going to go ahead and tell you that you're listening to WFMU East Orange, WMFU Mount Hope in New York City and Rockland County at 91.9 FM and online at WFMU.org. 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

too, near or far. Thank you for being here with me this evening. We have another hour of music to go. So good morning and good night and everything in between. I wish you the very best. And I think this next song is a banger. So keep it locked.

I make him think he got it all. Make him think he got it all. And I slip away inside my head and visit. She don't even notice me when I'm inside her soul. And she ain't never needed to know she needed a soul. Don't even know she got one.

I hope you're having a wonderful morning, wonderful evening. Let's see. We were listening to Day Drifter by Naomi. Prior to that, Nakingut Shelves by Mika Vaino. Just before that, the 16-minute long bop was Right Wing by Luomo. Prior to that, we heard Different Time by Layla, from Courtesy of Choice. It's a 2000 release on XL Recordings. Just before that, we heard Voices by the legendary Pink Dots. That's supposed to say 1989. Let's fix that. Prior to that, Cypress Crossing by Ava Mendoza. And just before that, we heard Ocean by Underground Spiritual Game. And the banger we heard after the last break was Squeal of Swine by Radwan Ghazi Munme and Frederick D. Oberland. That's a new release off of Constellation. The album is called Eternal Life, No End. Thank you again for being here with me this evening. Couldn't do it without you. Our final track is going to be 42B4 Plaster by John Bender. Keep it locked to WFMU.

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This has been Schmelting. I'm Zabadon, signing off.

I was very lonely till I met you on Sunday. My passion's never ending and I love it till Tuesday. Da da da da. 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
0: 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Well, I might stretch it till Wednesday.
2: This is the way to wake in Vegas.

0: still doing initial twiddlings here. 6:15. What do we got? Terrific Tuesday, 26th, 5/26/26. You know that's numerologically significant and lucky. George is my associate producer this morning in Philadelphia. His wonderful Wake Science feature upcoming at 7:35. What would we do around here without George?
1: I don't know.
0: I don't either. I hope we never find out. How about those New York Knicks going to the NBA Finals, sweeping Cleveland 4-0? I'm so excited about the Knicks. We're long struggling here in the city with the Jets and the Mets and the Knicks. Maybe this is our moment to shine. We'll go up against who? Oklahoma City or San Antone? One of those teams, what is it, Wembo, 7'5"? We'll think about that later. Oh, you're glistening all around the world, in London, England, across the United States, Austin, Texas, closer to home, Kearney, New Jersey. We're squared away, looking good, weather forecast. Partly sunny. Look at this weather forecast. 81 degrees today, partly sunny. Mostly cloudy, 65 tonight. Just a slight pinch-midge chance of some squirt. Wednesday, mostly cloudy, a high of 86. Now, I've got more deets, but you don't get them till 6:29 when we do Surf, Turf, and Stars. Hold on. Mahwah, sunny, right on the money, 54 as you're out the door. Freehold, mostly cloudy, 60. Jersey City clear, 59. Sweet Lord, doing just fine. They say this song brings you money. Have you heard about this? A Need Award, ring my bell. Listen to it and the money comes your way. We could all use a little these days. Anita Ward, ring my bell. Wake and bake, WFMU, let's go.

That's Gorillaz on Melancholy Hill, Wake and Bake style. 6:24 as you're out the door. Here's a classic from Modern English. I Melt With You, Glistener, Wake and Bake.

0: That's a Stone classic on Wake Up. I said that out to Charlotte, who's listening this morning. So many good friends have gathered in the Wake family for the show this morning. I'll melt with you modern English right on time, almost 6:29. I say we go ahead and do Surf, Turf, and Stars. Well, today along the banks of the Flushing Bay in quintessential Queens, where the Flushing Bay Promenade crosses over the Grand Central Parkway, the next high tide rolls in this morning at 9:23, and the low tide follows. Now, when is that? Oh, yes. 3:40 p.m. We love birds here at Wake and Bake. Some of our feathered friends recently observed along the streams and grassy wetlands of Queens include a morning warbler, a pair of American widgeons, and a small, what they call, look at this, what they call an applause of clapper rails. 83% illumination of our waxing gibbous moon. It'll rise this afternoon at 4:01, set early tomorrow morning, 3:07 a.m. After the sun goes down tonight, watch for the planets Venus and Jupiter in the western sky. And then, oh my gosh, here it comes, the International Space Station passing over the WFMU broadcast area, this time for a Langres five-minute flyby. Now watch for it at 9:20. It's worth seeing. It'll be low in the west as it moves across the sky towards the sumptuous south. We got nice weather forecast, warm subtropical Pidge Ridge off the South Atlantic causing in next few days glorious, partly sunny, a high of 81 today, calm southerlies tonight, mostly cloudy, 65, just a slight chance of rain this evening. Wednesday, mostly cloudy, a high of 86. Thursday, sunshine, 80. Friday, sunshine, 77. Look at this weekend ahead. Predicted sunny with highs in the mid-70s. Very pleasant indeed. 78 on the Carucci Bikeway in Lyndhurst, Jersey's top mark yesterday. 51, upper middle High Point Monument was the low. Hot yesterday in Death Valley, 106. 24 in Bynum, Montana was the nation's low mark. North Texas, Oklahoma City, Wichita Falls. You're going to get strong storms in the next 24 hours. Some hail, gusty winds, heavy rain. But pretty nice here in this area. Graniteville, SI, 58, mostly sunny. Morris Plains, you got a dense fog advisory. Be careful. 56 there right now. Jersey City, sunshine, 59. With fleeting thoughts of the old Dutchman's mind. 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Going shopping, New Strokes, WFMU.
1: Like a tiger

String Quartet. Sounds so nice in the morning, doesn't it? Natural strings. Let's ride and vapor trail on wake. Hey, Joe Magasco and I are doing a trivia night. Pencil this in. Friday, June 19th at Monty Hall. Trivia night. Such a blast last time. I hope you can come out and make it this time. We'd love to see you. Here's the knife. Silent. Shout. Wake and bake.

My wife Kirsten's big into the knife. She kind of turned me on to him. And then there's Fever Ray, too, right? The spinoff, that silent shout on Wait. Good morning, everybody. 15 minutes in front of 7. A couple quick ones here. Sunshine and rain, joy and pain into each life, right? The good and the bad. For instance, Kathy's got a birthday today. Happy birthday, Kath. But Hawkeye lost his dad over the weekend. And Laura says, I'm having some surgery this morning. Clay, the tunes are helping. I've got Pixie for all three of you. From all of us, okay? Backwards, 3, 2, 1. I hope that helps you out. Feels nice today. Let's go ahead and do Station Haps. There's always lots happening around here at WFMU. For instance, this afternoon at 3, Spinach Blasters with Cremo Coil. Raw, unfettered, and spilling out with great songs, Brooklyn guitar drums duo Badger Hunt stops by to regale you with tales of hitchhiking, robbing banks, drawbridge oiling, going to the beach, and wondering what the heck life is all about anyway. This afternoon at 3 with Cremo. Tonight at 8 o'clock, Pencil at Vocal Fry with my friend Dan Boda. The New York Times has called Marissa Tornello's voice crystalline. Tornello explores the art and observation of decay and ways to communicate mental health states. Tornello has been an artist resident at La Mama and performed commissions at Roulette Intermedium, among other places. This is heady stuff on Vocal Fry tonight at 8. Tomorrow afternoon at 4, it's where the action is with St. Louis's Dr. Jeff on Sheena's Jungle Room stream, accessible at WFMU.org. His annual kickoff to summer spectacular, 3 hours of dynamite summertime music and fun to set the tone for the rest of your summer. Well, tomorrow night at 9 on Sydney's show, it's Sydney's dad's birthday. And for his gift this year, he's picking out all of the music on Sydney's show. She might end up regretting this. Tune in to celebrate another year of Mike and find out why his kid turned out this way. One more Thursday morning at 10, it's Time Out with PJ on the Rock and Soul radio stream. With Paul McMahon, your hosts Mabel and PJ visit with retired English lit educator Chip Phillips aboard his remarkable homemade river raft in the spirit of Huck Finn, set to make its maiden voyage down the Mississippi. Wow. An inspirational talk on what it takes to make a dream like that come true, Thursday morning at 10 on the Rock and Soul. 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It's fun. 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Let's play some Passions.

I remember my brother bringing home Pink Floyd albums from college, Umagumma and Metal. One of them had a picture of the band with its equipment all laid out on the highway. That made me want to be in a band. I used to longingly look at all that gear. And from the comments, it seems like you guys love the Pink Floyd too. I'm glad to hear that. 701 WFMU East Orange, WMFU Mount Hope in New York City and Rockland County at 91.9 FM and online at WFMU.org. Taking us to news time. Rat Boys.

That's new from Rat Voice, called Anywhere. On Wake and Bake, it's good, isn't it? It's 5 minutes after 7 o'clock. That's when we get you informed around here by taking a look at the latest news. Let's have old Joe Bison take us down. Go low, Joe. Say it. Ta-ka-da-ta. It'll bring you good luck. Well, to paraphrase WFMU's Rex, host of Fool's Paradise, every day is shooting day to a dog. In the second such incident in a week, a dog in the back seat of a pickup accidentally discharged a shotgun, striking a passerby, KNEB Radio reports. Arizona Fuzz say the owner of the truck pulled into a convenience store in Scottsdale, leaving his dog in the back seat. As the dog moved across the seat, the not-so-good boy triggered a shotgun resting there, causing it to discharge. Thankfully, nobody was seriously hurt. Meanwhile, good news glisters. A new study in the Journal of Agriculture and Food Chemistry suggests that a pint of beer contains a surprisingly meaningful amount of vitamin B6, and that an alcohol-free brewski may be one of the better options for getting it. Researchers who tested 65 brands say drinking a pint of beer can provide substantial levels of the essential vitamin, which is good for the brain, blood, and immune system. A standard beer serving could provide 15% of your daily B6 requirement, the study's authors say. Who cares about Eurovision? Wake News is all over the annual European Mullet Championships, which were held last weekend in Belgium. Yahoo's all over this. Hundreds of distinctively coiffed participants gathered for this year's competition, the fourth to be held since a group of enthusiasts borrowed the idea from Australia. Would-be champions came from as far afield as France, Spain, and England, but the eventual winners were the duo of Berenice, 44, and Samuel, 46, better known to their fans as Besa Mullet, or Moulet, and they're all about the party in the back. That's your news, everybody, at 7:07. Let's have a peek at your weather forecast. Stand by. It looks good. Partly sunny, a high of 81 today. Calm south winds, enjoy. Tonight, mostly cloudy, just a smidge of a chance of some showers. Low of 65. Then tomorrow, 86 degrees on Wednesday. Thursday, 80. Friday, 77. Weekend, sunny both days, mid-70s. Some beautiful weather on tap for you. Canarsie, Brooklyn, partly cloudy and 60. Old Tappan checking in. Blue skies in 58, looking gray. Jersey City, 60. And sunny here at the station. I'll play another new one for you. This is new from Man Woman Chainsaw. Check it out, called Nosedive on Wake.

This is Man, Woman, Chainsaw, and Nosedive on Wake and Bake. And it's new. We play lots of new stuff here. We'll do 3-minute mom here in just a skinny minute, so if you're a mom, stand by for your chance to call in and tell us about your mom experience. Let's play some Prince this morning. Always welcome here on Wake. From Purple Rain Classic, When Doves Cry, Prince, WFM.

0: need you, moms. We need a 3-minute mom, just one mom. Is there one mom out there who will share just a little bit of your momming experience with us? Tell us what it's like, what it's been like for you. Maybe help out somebody who's ready to have that first child. Give me a call right now on the studio line. It's wide open, 201-209-9368, okay? Don't tarry. Call right now. I'm waiting for you. 201-209-9368. 3-minute mom, where are you out there? I want to hear from you right now. 201-209-9368. And I think after hearing that Prince, I want to go all the way to the source, some James Brown.
1: Fellas, I'm ready to get up and do my thing.
2: Go ahead.
1: I want to get into it, man, you know.
2: Go ahead.
1: Like a sex machine, man.
2: Yeah.
1: Moving, doing it, you know.
2: Yeah.
1: Can I count it off?
2: Go ahead.
1: 1, 2, 3, 4.

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Wait a minute, shake your arm, then use your palm. 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

That's music from Ebb called Now You Know on Wake and Bake. It's 7:24 in the morning. Couldn't find a 3-minute bar. Well, that's okay. We'll just keep the music rolling. We'll be doing a Wake Science with Georgia here in just a second. Find out what's going on in the world of science. Remember this one, Habibi? Great song from Dream Machine. Habibi is on the road with you, Mobile Glisters. Wake and bake, y'all.

Lou Reed, I'm So Free from Transformer. Yeah, maybe you don't feel so free today. Back to work, right? But I hope you had a good holiday weekend. The Knicks won. They're going to the finals. That's so cool. I love this, Lou. I'm So Free. George's Wake Science, just moments away. Taking us there, the Twigs. Lemon Twigs, that is. Enjoying their golden years. On this morning's Wake and Bake with me, the Pitch.

0: Lemon Twigs, My Golden Years, on Wake, 25 minutes in front of 8 o'clock, and I see that there's a truck fire on New Jersey 21 southbound north of Chester Ave in Newark. They've got all the lanes closed down there, so steer clear of that if you can, okay? Mobile Glisters, let's get you scienced up right now with George.
1: As we humans look up into the night sky, we see a universe estimated to be nearly 14 billion years old that's filled with about 200 billion trillion stars.
2: Incredible.
3: Yeah.
1: Nevertheless, despite many centuries of observations, we still haven't seen any verifiable signs of alien life. Yet if life is common out there, you'd think that civilizations older than ours would have evolved by now, and after millions of years they'd have developed the technology needed to build spaceships to colonize the stars. This contradiction is what's known as the Fermi paradox, based on an inquiry presented to his colleagues by Nobel-winning physicist Enrico Fermi back in 1950, when he asked the question, if aliens are so likely, where is everybody? Since it was first presented, scientists have theorized that there are good reasons why aliens have not and will likely never be visiting Earth.
4: How come?
1: The main argument for this is what space scientists call the Great Filter, which represents a near impossible evolutionary hurdle that stops life from advancing. Either intelligent life is exceedingly rare, or advanced civilizations inevitably destroy themselves through nuclear war, climate collapse, or runaway technology before they can master interstellar travel. Ultimately, the Fermi paradox shows us that space is way too vast, the laws of physics are much too restrictive, and perhaps alien lifetimes are simply too short. Because of this, most cosmologists believe if they were able to reach us, they'd probably already be here.
5: Yeah.
1: Instead, we Earthlings have to recognize the universe for what it might actually be, a silent vacuum that for all practical purposes leaves us completely on our own. This is George for Wake Science.
0: And I got George on the line. Hi, George.
6: Good morning, Clay Pigeon.
0: It's nice to hear from you, man. George, I remember up in the kitchen one morning, you were telling me that very thing, that space is just too big. They'll never find us out here.
6: Yeah, there's just too much space in space.
0: But what about all the seeming evidence, all the stuff we see on the news, everything out there? Do you think if they did find an alien, they'd tell us about it, or would we freak out?
6: Oh, we'd find out fast. We would find out.
0: I hope they're coming, George. I need a little excitement from space, man.
6: Hey, we need something.
0: Give me a power slam. That's exciting. And I'm going to play some new Bad Tomato. Go, brother.
6: George!

nobody like Rocky Erickson. Rocky solo there. Night of the Vampire on this morning's Wake and Bake. Good morning to you, my friend. You know, lots of people who listen to this show know their music very, very well. We play this thing called Tuesday Music Trivia, and every week there's a certain number of people on the Accu playlist who say, I got a perfect score. But it's harder to get them on the radio to do it, so we need a test subject for this morning's Tuesday Music Trivia that Joe Magasco puts together for us, okay? From Surface Noise. Can you do that? Call me right now. It'll be a lot of fun. 201-209-9368. We need a test subject for Tuesday Music Trivia. Is it you today? I think it is. This is your day to shine. 201-209-9368. I got Bupkis right now. Make those lines ring for me, okay? 201-209-9368. In the meantime, we'll swing over to Ireland for Phil Lynott and the rest of them in Thin Lizzy. This is Southbound. 201-209-9368. Tuesday Trivia next.

0: Gary Chung, Thin Lizzy, and Southbound on Wake and Bake, about 10 minutes in front of 8 on this terrific Tuesday morning. And I've got Sean on the line here. How you doing, Sean?
1: Oh, fine. How are you?
0: Hey, I'm feeling great today, man. You're in Glen Ridge, New Jersey. You said you're a Cancer, and your favorite color is blue, right?
1: That is correct.
0: Let me start this music, my friend. Now we're playing Tuesday Music Trivia. You pretty good at this stuff? You know your music pretty well, you think?
1: Yeah, I do.
0: Okay. How old are you, Sean? Let me ask you.
1: 64.
0: Wow. Okay, here we go, man. The first one's supposed to be easy. We'll see how it goes. What I'm going to do is give you multiple choice, so let me read all the possible answers. Then I'll come back and get yours. Okay, Sean?
1: Okay.
0: Okay, man. Here we go. 1968, Miles Davis married a young model who would have a profound effect on his music since she exposed him to the rock and funk music of Jimi Hendrix and Sly Stone. She would later have her own career as a funk queen. Who was she? Was it A, Leslie Uggams, B, Betty Davis, or C, Chaka Khan? Do you know which one it was, Sean?
1: Chaka Khan?
0: Chaka Khan is incorrect.
1: Okay.
0: The answer was Betty Davis. Yeah, yeah. Let's try
1: Betty
0: another
1: Davis.
0: One. What do you want, 70s, 80s, or 90s, Sean?
1: Let's try 70s, since okay. I was a kid then.
0: Yeah, let's try
1: 70s. Teenager.
0: Back when you were young, a teenager, right. 1977, Brian Eno released the album Before and After Science, which contained the song King's Lead Hat. I always thought it was lead anyway. What was the song title an anagram of? Was it A, Dan Giles Kath, the names of three of Eno's friends? Was it B, Talking Heads, the rock band? Or was it C,

0: Talking Heads.
1: Talking Heads, boom, scalaboom, you got it, Shawnee, you're on fire, you're on fire. Yeah, man, yeah. Let's try the last one. You can go 2 out of 3, no shame in that. You ready?
0: Yeah.
1: Okay, for the soundtrack of the 1996 movie High School High, two major R&B stars collaborated on a remake of the 1966 Marvin Gaye, Tammy Terrell hit, Your Precious Love. Who were they? Was it A, Toni Braxton and Babyface, B, Erykah Badu and D'Angelo, or C, Whitney Houston and Bobby Brown? Which of those was it, Sean?
0: Whitney Houston and Bobby Brown.
1: Whitney Houston and Bobby Brown is wrong, man. It sounded right. It was B, Erykah Badu and D'Angelo. Hey, man, I really appreciate your calling in and playing the game. What's your good words for our glisters today?
0: Oh, just have peace and love in the world. And like Elvis Costello, peace, love, and understanding.
1: And that's all we need, Sean. I like where you're coming from. You have a great day, okay, my friend?
0: You too. All right.
1: There he goes, Sean in Glen Ridge. Nice guy. And he got one of them right. How did you do, glisters? Let me know on the Accu playlist who got them all right. Music from Kaiser Chiefs now. We're about 6 minutes shy of 8 o'clock. The garbage man cometh at 9. Here's Kaiser Chiefs. I predict a riot, Lake and Bay.

Well, Bob and Creston got them all right. And thanks to Sean from Glen Ridge for calling in to play Tuesday Music Trivia. Old Joe got us again with his tough questions. Here's Surf Trash, Golden Plains.

0: 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These are the Pixies. News and our Artist of the Week coming up. Gigantic.
1: And this I know, his teeth as white as snow. What a gas it was.

0: Music from the Pixies, Boston style, right? Gigantic on Wake and Bake. We are right on time. Look at that. 8:05. Let's get you informed with a look at the latest news. A little chicken doink.
1: Chicken.
0: And we're right in. Say, Tuck-a-da-ta! Like the stick seeks the buck, rust seeks the truck, down seeks the duck, tuck-a-da-tuck. Hey, when you gotta go, French professional tennis player Arthur G ran off the court for an emergency bathroom break early in the first set of his French Open debut on Sunday, the AP reports. The 135th ranked Gia was trailing 13th seeded Karen Khachanov 4-2 when he left to drop Mr. Brown off at the pool. Usually bathroom breaks are only permitted between sets, but the umpire allowed Gia the break because of medical circumstances. He was given some medicine to settle his stomach pain and hopefully a newspaper to read. There's more news. Stand by, Glister. Scientists in their crisp white coats from Lawrence Livermore National Laboratory are trying to understand what happens during nuclear fallouts to improve safety for nuclear reactors and help with emergency planning and cleanup operations. InterestingEngineering.com reports this morning for their work, they build a special machine called a plasma flow reactor that acts like a kind of mini artificial nuclear fireball simulator to vaporize radioactive materials and control how the vapor is cooled. This allows them to observe how these materials behave before and after cooling, which could help mitigate future emergencies, they say. A Pennsylvania man is facing charges after he vandalized several pickleball and tennis court nets at two Poconos area parks, WOLF reports this morning. Local fuzz say surveillance video showed a man cutting the pickleball nets before leaving in a white Hyundai Tucson. They identified the suspect as 31-year-old Saif Kalim, who admitted to the crimes, claiming he damaged the nets because his summer was ruined following a recent pickleball injury. And here we thought he just hates pickleball like most normal people do. That's your news at 8:07 and a half. And it's time now for our artists of the week, Belle and Sebastian. I'm reading from Pitchfork.com. From their inauspicious beginnings in 1995, Belle and Sebastian emerged from Scotland with wistful, nostalgia-laden indie pop that examines sexual frustration, shiftlessness, loneliness, and isolation. Stuart Murdoch's songs, often punctuated by proper and place names, paint expressionist, detail-oriented worlds that, when they connected with a listener, often left an indelible, deep impression. Is that your experience, Glister? Let's play something from Dear Catastrophe Waitress, the LP released in 2003. The song I'm a Cuckoo, our artist of the week, Belle and Sebastian on Wake.

From Fold Your Hands, Child, You Walk Like a Peasant, released in 2000, our Artist of the Week, Belle and Sebastian. And There's Too Much Love. They'll be back after the 8:05 news tomorrow. I hope you will, too. Play some Just Mustard right now for you. They play this evening at the Bowery Ballroom. Right now on Wake, Just Mustard, We Were Just Here, then Dan Morfitt.

0: pushing things forward, new from Just Mustard, called We Were Just Here. They play the Bowery Ballroom tonight with Catcher. That show starts at 7 p.m. Dan Morfitt and his Curiosities starts right now.
1: 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My name is Dan Morfitt, so this must be...
2: What?
1: Morfitt's Curiosities. Thank you to Clay for having me on Wake and Bake, as per usual. Ta.
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1: If you want to listen back to some of my fill-ins and my old show, WFMULITE, go to the archive at wfmu.org/playlists/P1. Today is the weekend after Memorial Weekend Day thing. Hope you had a great, long, lush and languid 3 days of reflection, perfection.
4: Perfect!
1: And if you're in the tri-state area, rain. It has been an amazing weekend for me.
3: Aww.
1: Yes, this might bore you again, but I'm curious. Did you know there was a big soccer game this weekend?
4: No.
1: Actually, there were three massive soccer games, and a load of others if you're a Tottenham fan. Spurs weren't relegated, Notts County were promoted from their division, Bolton were promoted from their division, and a miracle happened.
4: What?
1: My team, Hull City AFC, the Tigers, were promoted to the English Premier League. Against all the odds, against a transfer embargo, which meant that we could not buy anybody, against an XG statistic, which means expected goals. If you're a baseball fan, you'll probably understand those metrics.
5: Uh-huh.
1: Against all the odds, this plucky team from a small city in the East Riding of Yorkshire, up north in England, has got the promised land.
3: Excellent.
1: Next season, after the World Cup, we will be playing your Manchester Uniteds, your Arsenals, your Liverpools.
6: That's wonderful.
1: It's going to be wonderful. I watched the game in the shadow of the Empire State Building, in a pub full of Borough fans, Middlesbrough fans. But then my countrymen came in. The people, Hullensians, from my city were also in the his house, and we saw a mighty victory.
6: Yes.
1: The Tigers have not stopped celebrating all weekend. So I'm curious, if you don't watch the English Premier League, will you be watching it next season?
7: I don't know.
1: And will you be bringing on the mighty Tigers? Up the Tigers! I'm still very, very happy. Like, very, very happy. Like, stupidly happy. Thank you.
0: Congratulations, Dan, and good luck to your team. Good luck to the Knicks, too. They're going to the NBA Finals. San Antonio, Oklahoma City, yet to be decided. I've decided on Ramones for you right now. Doing the Searchers. Beautiful cover of Needles and Pins. Wake and Bake.

Rolling Stones from Tattoo You, Waiting on a Friend, featuring sax from Sonny Rollins, whom we lost yesterday, I believe it was, age 95, up in Woodstock, New York, after his legendary career. And playing along with the Stones there, Charlie Watts said, he'll never do it, Mick. And Mick said, yeah, he will. And he did it. And he even wanted Mick to dance in the studio as he played the sax solo as kind of an inspiration. Sonny Rollins, always remembered here at Wake and Bake. Let's fire up the Gremlin right now, shouldn't we? Burn up Route 57 all the way to the Nook. Glitched into the under.

0: Omar Suleiman, Rahat Al-Chantemi on Wake and Bake. And it's about 21 minutes now in front of the garbage man. He will be along at night. I wanted to remind you real quick, something coming up this Sunday at Monty Hall. Actually, it's afternoon. The doors open at 4:30. Show is 5 o'clock. Toddaphonic Todd presents Jewel Thief. 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Join us at WFMU's Monty Hall for an in-person performance and broadcast. 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Show starts at 5 for Jewel Thief with Toddaphonic Todd. Make sure you tune in or come on out for that show. The Wake and Bake animal of the week is the chicken. Chickens are one of our most common domesticated animals. There's 19 billion of them. There are more chickens in the world than any other bird. From ancient India, the chicken spread to Western Asia, Greece, and Egypt, where it was called the bird that gives birth every day. Originally raised for cockfighting or for ceremonial use, chickens weren't kept for food until 300 BC.
1: Abhat mer sepotitiantosyatyu.
0: Chickens themselves eat seeds, insects, even lizards, small snakes, and baby mice. Adult chickens have fleshy combs on their heads and hanging wattles under their beaks. They can only fly for very short distances. Now, chickens live in flocks and have a pecking order when it comes to food and nesting locations. Their eggs come in white, brown, green, blue, even purple. Here's a weird fact. Chickens have retained the ability to make teeth under certain conditions.
2: Repulsive.
0: Here at home, 8 billion chickens are slaughtered annually for meat. 300 million other chickens are kept for their egg production. In all, 74% of all chickens are raised in factory farms. Life in these conditions can cause chickens to lose their feathers, and their life expectancy drops. Factory chickens are sometimes force-molted. They're denied food. Their feathers fall out, but they produce more eggs. Under the best of conditions, chickens live 5 to 10 years. The world's oldest chicken lived to be 16. Chickens are social, inquisitive, intelligent birds and are good pets around children with disabilities. They are a sacred animal in many cultures.
3: I tell thee, Peter, the cock shall not crow this day before that thou shalt thrice deny that thou knowest me.
0: How many legs did the chicken have?
4: The chicken had 3 legs.
0: And why did it cross the road?
5: I don't know.
0: We love chickens here at Wake and Bake. And we hope you do too.

Beatles and lovely Rita. Rita, the artist on our Echo, I'll send that out to you. You heard that, didn't you? Here's new music from season 2, Abundance of Power. We can bake.

Velvet Underground. Waiting for the man on Wake and Bake. It's almost 8:57. The garbage man is next door in the bullpen getting warmed up and ready to go. Let's go ahead and have a peek at Today in History. A-tuck-a-tuck-a-tuck-a-tuck. May 26th, 2026. That's got to be lucky, right? 5-26-26. It's wine day, everybody. Wine day. And now, don't whine. I mean the other wine. The U.S. is the world's largest consumer of wine drinking, nearly 1 billion gallons annually. This translates to roughly 16 to 17 standard bottles of wine per American per year. May 26, 1805, Lewis and Clark first see the Rocky Mountains. I remember that sensation when I was a kid. The first time I saw them looming in the distance, awe-inspiring. 1897, Bram Stoker's Dracula novel is first published. Many years later, May 26, 1978, the first legal gambling casino opens in Atlantic City, New Jersey. 1993, on this day in history, a long fly ball by Indians, Carlos Martinez bounces off Jose Canseco's head and goes over the fence for a home run. I had to dice it up and look at it. 1994, Michael Jackson, 35 at the time, weds Elvis's daughter, Lisa Marie Presley, who was 26. They split up a couple of years later.

0: 1998 Supreme Court of the United States rules that Ellis Island, the historic gateway for millions of immigrants, is mainly in the state of New Jersey and not New York. And on this day, May 26, 1967, the Beatles album Sgt. Pepper's Lonely Hearts Club Band is released.
1: We came up with this idea. We should call ourselves Sgt. Pepper's Lonely Hearts Club Band to get away from being the Beatles. You know, we're pressured by our own identity. So if we pretend we're someone else, we can go in and you can walk up to the microphone and think, well, I'm not John Lennon, so it doesn't matter. I'm a member of this fictitious band.
2: Yeah.
1: And it really worked. It kind of freed us. It was like, we can do anything, man. You know, it was like so cool. It was not like, what would the Beatles do? What should we do? What will our fans expect? It was like, we can do anything.
0: 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Nice day today, 81, partly sunny. Tonight down to 65. Tomorrow mostly cloudy, a high of 86, and then nice right on through the weekend. North Hailden mostly sunny, 65. Sayreville mostly cloudy right now, 66. Jersey City mostly sunny, 66 degrees. Thanks, George, for being my associate producer today and for your wonderful Wake Science feature. Benevolent Brian on the news end of things. Production assistance by Jeremiah Venture McGee. Joe, Surface Noise Bagasco, you got us with your Tuesday Music Trivia. And RB, great job with the weather. I gotta go. The garbage man is waiting. He is next. Until next time, everybody, take care. And oh!

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1: 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You know, that make me so happy, baby. Say what? You don't. But I got some dresses. 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

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I want you to come by and listen to it with me. Listen, I forgot to tell you. It ain't got no picture to, baby, but it got a heck of a sound.

0: I can work with this echo machine. Hello, everyone. My name is... I got the mic up way too hot. Way too high. Can I take two on that? You are listening to WFMU. My name is Matt Warwick. You are listening to Garbage Time. Why did I say garbage like that? I feel like I'm a little off today. Garbage time. Yes, garbage time. Back again on a Tuesday morning. I think it's because I had like 4 days off. I had like a 4 day weekend. And my brain has just been, what's the right word? Melting away. Although I was very productive this weekend. I actually made my, I can walk around my room now. Yes, it's walkable. Sort of. Not completely. You still gotta step over some stuff. But for the most part, it looks habitable. And I can move around the room a bit. And then, I don't know. Maybe I'm, this is like the first I've stepped in the station in a couple days. I'm a little... What is that noise? Let's take a chill pill, Matt. This is garbage time. And we just heard a set of music. And some of it, well, one track in particular, I cannot figure out what the translation is. So I can't find it. I have no idea. No clue. So maybe someone can help me on the comments board at WFMU.org. We just closed out that set. Jeez, I really am kind of all over the place today. Rekha Kaiser and Radwan Ghazi Mamnay with a track called Thalatha off a new album, I believe, called Le Revelator off the Asadan Ale Records label out of Quebec. Montreal, Quebec. Is that how you say it? It's not Quebec. It's Quebec, right? Quebec. Maybe. Someone's going to get on the comments board about that. Would you look at the time?
1: No. 42.

0: I just feel like I'm not making any sense. My thoughts aren't coming out right. I can't quite get it together. It's not a tired thing. It's like all my stuff is out of order. Today kind of feels like that. I'm feeling a little like I'm doing everything wrong. Like, for instance, I have no idea what song I'm going to start my next set with. Usually I kind of have an idea. I'm just gonna wing it.
1: Where was I?
0: Ah, yes. Before that, we heard a track from the Sono Cairo record, which is I bought this past weekend when I went record shopping, which has been fun, very fun. And it's all in Arabic, and I have I found it online, and then that's all in Arabic. So I don't know who it is, what the song was called, what the album is called. It's got a beautiful cover, though. Sailboats and buildings and sky, lots of sky, trees. Beauteous, but I have no idea what it's called. So that's what we heard right there. Sonny Rollins before that, R.I.P. Played two from him. And I don't know, it's crazy to me. Why is my CD starting to skip? I don't actually know, I have to look it up. I don't even know if I've ever played Sonny Rollins on the show, but when I was a teenager, I listened to so much Sonny Rollins. I'm not going to look it up later if I played. And I wasn't going to do a full tribute. I'm not the person to be doing tributes, to be honest. But two, I think, is good. Maybe we'll play a third later in the show. We heard Sia's, and we heard You Do Something to Me. Two beauties. R.I.P. Smokey Robinson before that with Ooh Baby Baby, which I can't remember why. Someone told me I had to do this for karaoke, and I started listening to it, and I'm like, there's no way I could do this song. Not in a million years. But I love it. I've been listening to it a lot lately. And starting the show off, we heard, I spelled vibes wrong. We heard The Family Vibes with Garbage Man, the CD Skip remix, and truly, this CD Skip is becoming delicious. Delicious, this CD Skip. It's

I don't know. I really don't know why I did that. Anyway, that's everything we heard right there. You can head over to I think I need a coffee. It's the lack of powdered energy drink. I'm off the powder. This is several weeks off of it. And my body is starting to melt away. Who knew you could get addicted to something so stupid? Who knew? I truly was addicted to this stuff. I know it sounds like a joke. It's not. Or maybe it doesn't sound like a joke. I don't know. All right, I am rambling and rambling and rambling. Let me get back on track and then get back to the music. You can head over to WFMU.org, come say hi, fabulous website, see everything played today. Let me know if you have a true translation of that one song I played. You'll know it when you see it on the playlist page. And yeah, come say hi. Come say hello. Let's get back to the music. I want to play something. Actually, let me do this. I know what I'm going to play. There's been this, hold on. There it is. I thought about Dirty Beaches. Not like actual Dirty Beaches. Although I guess I've thought about those too. It's not like on my mind all the time. But the artist Dirty Beaches. And I remembered I had this 10-inch that I really liked. So we're going to hear it now. Right here on WFMU.

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1: You are listening to Garbage Time on WFMU, home of the rock. And, man, I wish I had larger lungs. I have to breathe as much. Wouldn't that be cool? I want lung enhancement surgery. Can we get that already? Is it already a thing? I want to take one breath for like 5 minutes. And then I could just hold out a note, not have to breathe. That would be so cool. If we can make robots that dance, we can make lungs that last for 5 minutes at a time, right? Or not five, you know what I'm trying to say. Not 5 minute lungs. That doesn't sound good. I want to be able to hold a note for at least 5 minutes. Anyway, this is Garbage Time on WFMU. My name is Matt Warwick. We are well over halfway through the show, as is tradition now, I guess. You know, sometimes I come in, I'm like, I'm going to try to have shorter sets of music. Come on, Mike, maybe talk a little shorter. And then the show starts and, woof, all goes out the window. All goes out the window. Where was I? We just heard a set of music. Fourth chapter. You know, for some reason, I don't know. Sometimes I go through these phases of just, I don't feel like entering everything into the playlist page. Today's one of those days. Being a bit of a diva, I don't want to type anymore.
2: I can't be bothered.
1: The echo is so good today. Ugh. Fourth chapter. We had a track called In the Rain. I think that's being reissued off by Anthology. Well, it would have helped if I put everything into the playlist page, Matt. Illuvium before that with a track called AM. The Merkaba Brotherhood before that with a track called Gal Gallum. Which I think... I don't want to say anything that's wrong. I hate saying stuff. Look, all right, sometimes I don't mind being wrong, and sometimes I don't want to give misinformation, so I'm not going to say anything about that group because I'm not 100%. Fionn before that with Cosmic Cathedral. Jasmine Myra before that with Likeness and Shadow. Man, it's harder to back announce when you don't put in any of the album titles or labels. Why did I do this to myself? There's less to talk about. Then again, I could look right over at the comments board. That gives me plenty of ammunition. Ooh. That's not the right word for that. Word ammunition? No. Yuck. Serenity. I forgot that I changed my name to Serenity. Which is exactly, I think, what I probably thought I was going to do last week. So many of these mic breaks, they come out, much like it is probably for you. You're not remembering what I'm saying. There's nothing really that important that's coming out of my mouth. Similarly, I leave the studio and it all pretty much leaves. Leaves the old brain. And one of those things was Serenity Warwick, my new name. Which lasted about an hour. Is there a way to breathe longer? I see people saying, I don't think you can sing. Maybe there is a way. Circular breathing. I don't think you can do that with singing, but maybe I'm wrong. I thought that was a kind of like a horn / didgeridoo thing. Now, didgeridoo, don't even get me started on the didgeridoo. I did learn how to circular breathe on the trumpet, but it never quite sounded that good. It was like... Hold on, I need an echo on this. I can't do it with my

That's way too many syllables. And I don't know if I'm up to the task of Didgeridoo Warwick. That's my father. Peels, I already said that. Casual art ensemble before that with Tempo Vivado. African-American sound recordings before that with Runaway. Which that track ripped. And starting the set off, we hear Dirty Beaches with Floating Underwater Watching Waves. Which, if you re-listen to that, highly recommend you put on some videos of waves and just watch them. They go, it pretty much syncs right up. Anyway, that's everything we heard right there. You can head over to WFMU.org, see everything played, as well as make a comment on the comments board. Lively, lovely group of Garbaggios on the comments board today. I do have one thing to announce before I get back to the... This goes over here. I have one thing to announce. We are, and by we I mean WFMU, are looking for record and CD donations. Yes. We've taken quite a toll. toll might be the wrong word. The record fair and the sales have really did a number on our stock. So we need some new stuff. So if you have a bunch of records and CDs that you've been looking to get rid of, maybe you were like, I'm gonna sell them. But then you realize it's kind of annoying to sell stuff. You gotta, especially online, you gotta be so exact. You gotta be like, it's like this. It's got a scratch over here, blah, blah, blah. Then you gotta put it in the mail. Who wants to go to the post office? Apologies to all postal records, workers. Honestly, not that bad. But I'm just trying to get people to donate records. Anyway, if you have a bunch of records or CDs taking up space and you want to help the station out, it is a huge help to the station. You can email me. My email is recfair, R-E-C-F-A-I-R, at WFMU.org. Let me know what kind of records you got, records and CDs. Preferably ones that are playable. Only ones that are playable. Please, not ones that were underwater. Believe it or not, it's happened. Someone dropped off a bunch of records once. Them babies were very clearly under some sort of river. But let me know. Send me an email again, recfair at WFMU.org. Let me know what kind of genres and music. We don't take everything. We have limited space. So I got to make sure we can use them. Otherwise, it becomes the opposite of helpful. Because then we're like, what do we do with these? Then the problem that you had is now our problem. These records stink. What do I do with them? If you're saying to yourself, these records stink, nobody wants them, they're not even worth selling, then maybe they're not for us too. Anyway, we're not that picky, but please send me an email, recfair at wfme.org. And it's tax deductible too. But more importantly, you're helping us out. Records and CDs. We need records and CDs. I'm really a little wild today. Let's get back to the music. What am I gonna play? I'll play this. I bought some, record shopping on Friday. Had a lot of fun. And I bought not too many records. But I'm gonna play something now. This is off of, I gotta figure out what this

is called, actually. It's off the Nyege Nyege label, which is the only one I own, even though I love that label so much. So let's hear it now. Right here on WFMU East Orange, WMFU Mount Hope, in New York City. The Big Apples. 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

0: bump, bump, bump. 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My dog right now, my dog Bruce, my co-host for the show, he's literally just staring at me, and his teeth are showing. And he's so mad right now. I don't even know why. And he was doing these little barks. He's just like, ugh.
1: It's okay. I do want pets.
0: Oh, he's licking my shoes. Brucey, don't lick my shoes. I don't know where those have been. All right, I guess I do know where they've been, and that's why you shouldn't be licking them. Come on, why don't you come up here? Come on. Come on. This is terrible timing, dude. I just turned on the microphone. All right, you do whatever you want to do. You're your own dog. Hello, everyone. My name is Matt Warwick. You're listening to Garbage Time. We're getting very close to the end of the show. Very, very close. Michelle's already got her theme song lined up. Bruce is already itching to get out of here, I guess. Right, bud? It's funny how you can't bark once I turn on the mic. I'd actually like you to speak up a little bit more. Now, you're the co-host. What do we hear? Music. We heard some music. Jorge Ben closing out the set with Capena. Love that album so much. I do not own it. But...
1: No!
0: Just drop another record. That's okay. It survived. Before that, we heard Martino de Villa with a track called Tribo dos Carayas, which is off an album called Canta Canta Mina Sente, which I just bought this weekend, which is funny because I can't even probably say, I'm not even saying it correctly, but what are you going to do, right? Sometimes you just buy music because you like how it sounds, even if you don't know anything about it. And I didn't know anything about this record. But you take

0: before that with Flame or Flamme? Flame? Folklore. Something like that. Glam before that with More Than Ever, the club mix. Firefly preceding that with Love Is Gonna Be On Your Side. Arlene Evans before that with Get It Up, another record I bought this weekend. And before that, I've been trying to get things for the DJing the prom thing. So I've been buying these dance records. There's another one, Ross, I Can't Take My Eyes Off of You. An amazing cover. Rick Asikpo and Afro Fusion before that with Love, Love. And starting the set off, we heard Ale Hop and Titi Bakorta with a track called Una Cumbia en Kinshasa. And that is everything we heard right there. You can head over to WFMU.org, say hello or goodbye. Say goodbye. Last chance to get your comments in. So say goodbye to all your fellow friends. Or you could throw tomatoes at me. Just throw those. Just open up your emoji thing and you can throw tomatoes at me. Whatever you prefer. That actually kind of sounds like fun. Yes, throw tomatoes. I don't know why I'm telling people to do that. Before I play one last song, I'd like to thank the volunteers of the day. We have Morgan, Rachel, and David. Oh, I don't know why David is the only one who got the echo. Let me do that again. Morgan, Rachel, and David. I'm not giving you two echoes, David. You only get one. Thank you all for coming down here and volunteering, getting out all the t-shirts and stuff to all you people who donated. If you would like to come volunteer, you can email Scott Williams. He's the volunteer director. His email is scott@wfmu.org. Let him know you want to come down here and fold t-shirts and put them into things and mail them out. Or there's other stuff too sometimes too. So it's not just mailing stuff. But then we all eat lunch. You get to see what dumb thing I'm eating that day. Today, I don't know. I don't have any food with me. I actually have zero food in my house. The last thing I had was a piece of pie and I ate it. So now there's nothing. I have no food. So I don't know what I'm going to do for lunch. I guess I got to buy lunch. What? I got to go. All right. I have time for one last song. And I just bought this weekend and I've been playing it a crap ton. And I don't really care. Because now it's got reissued and I bought it. Because it's one of my favorite albums of all time. And I think it was his 75th birthday, although he's dead. It would have been his 75th birthday last week sometime. So, we're going to hear this. Arthur Russell to close out the show.
1: Now, as you eat, don't think of the one you love. And on the street,

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I'll be back here next week for another rousing edition of Garbage Time, but don't you dare turn off that radio, because coming up right now is Michelle with four L's and her feeling.

Bye.

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0: instructions no longer apply on how to fight.
1: And now these instructions were no longer applying because it was a fight. So
0: listen, if you guys want to do this your way
1: and get more instructions,
0: you've got to handcuff me and
1: so
0: bind
1: I said
0: my
1: to them,
0: together
1: listen,
0: so that I can't respond.
1: If you guys want
0: you
1: to do
0: me
1: this
0: to respond,
1: your way,
0: I'm certainly going to respond.
1: You have got to handcuff me and bind my feet together so that I can't respond. And if you allow me to respond, I'm certainly going to respond. And I'm afraid you may have to kill me in the process.

Good afternoon. It is afternoon. It is 12:30 here on the East Coast. My name is Michelle with 1L. This show is called Feelings. I am here every Tuesday from high noon until 3 p.m. bringing you some music, bringing you some feelings, hoping one of them is joy, but, you know, as long as you're not a sociopath, right? All right, let's talk about what we've listened to. If you want to see what we've been listening to or look at an amazing GIF of Clint Eastwood blowing bubbles, you can go to WFMU.org and click on the link that says Playlists and Comments, and you can see what I've been playing, and you can see him blowing bubbles, and that reminded me that I love Bubble Bobble, a Nintendo game. And I just found out that the dinosaurs' names are Bub and Bob, and it's just a tale of two dinosaur dudes trying to get laid. I never knew that. I guess that's like the basic of every story. Anyway, Bub and Bob, just two dinosaurs trying to get laid. We ended that set with Asher Gamadzi and a song called Lowland from the gorgeous new album A Semblance of Return. The layering on that with the vocal and the spoken word was pretty intense. We heard Carol Klein. K-L-E-Y-N. Anyway, this was in the old bin. It's an album called Love Has Made Me Stronger. It was re-released by Drag City in 2011. The song I played was called You Know I Love You. And this was put in the bin by Joe Magasco. We have an old bin where different DJs pick stuff from the wall and older things that have their favorites so that other people can listen to them. And I have to say, all of Joe's picks in there are making me very happy. This is the first of her three albums. And it's just really beautiful with the harp and her vocals, and there was some like Carole King vibes in there. I heard a little Joni Mitchell maybe, but an absolutely gorgeous record. And she, I guess, was a street musician, but like I don't know how she took her harp around the streets of, I don't know, the West Coast maybe. Joe says he wishes he could go back in time and stumble on her playing harp on Venice Beach or maybe at the Calabasas Pumpkin Festival. I think that's so sweet. Anyway, great record. I want to play more from it. We heard Masaryk with Fondness from the album Your Love for Humanity Will Be at Its Zenith. That's also new. It's on the wonderful Sweet Wreath record label. That is a really wonderful label that I've followed for a while. Some of my favorite bands are on there, like Silica Gel, and they also put together some really great comps. So if you are not familiar with them, definitely check them out. Yeah, I'm just looking at their Bandcamp page now, actually, and really, really, really great. Oh, whoa. Sorry. I'm like, oh, a Sweet Wreath t-shirt. Oh, a Sweet Wreath tote bag. Oh, Silica Gel vinyl. No, we're not shopping. We are playing music. And anyway, Sweet Wreath, an amazing record label. I love that release. Prior to that, we heard, I'm losing my pacing, Limp Hotel with a song called Sometimes. I hate the word limp, but that was from an EP that just came out also. We heard Sargent with Oh Sweet Martyrdom of Not Knowing. That's a single on the Stroom record label. That's also new. And we started off the show, of course, with my theme song. It is a cover of I Have Known Love by the Silver Apples by the artist Big Blood from their album The Daughters Union, one of my favorite bands ever. And I have to say, having a theme song is really changing things for me for the better. All right, so I think we'll just get back to the music. We're gonna be all over the place today, but I think it's gonna be fun anyway. But I make no promises.
All right. My name is Michelle with 1L. The show's called Feelings. This is WFMU, and I'm excited for the show today. I hope that you are enjoying it as well.

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My name is Michelle. This show is called Feelings. I'm here every Tuesday. I can't believe an hour has gone by already very quickly. I planned the show, but then I'm flying by the seat of my pants a little. I think it's like when you learn the academic rules in art school, then you can break them in a way that is knowledgeable and informed. Is that what's happening to me today? Maybe. Anyway, let's talk about what we've listened to, but first I do want to thank our volunteers for today. There are a lot of folks helping us out for the love of FMU, and that includes Morgan, Rachel, David, and Sam. And I think two of them are new, so welcome to the wildness and the craziness that is WFMU. They're helping with all kinds of stuff, music library stuff, but they're also helping get the marathon swag out. It is coming slowly but surely. Things are making their way in. We almost have everything. We just got the Swag for Life notebooks. Mona's morning handkerchief just came in. So please be patient. And if you want to help get all this stuff out, you can contact volunteer coordinator Scott at scott@wfmu.org. Please come. Please help. Please help people get their t-shirts, goddammit. All right. I loved that set. We closed out that set with Alex Eisenberg and I almost said Diddy. A song called Old Gold. It's a new single out on the Mexican Summer record. I can't believe this song came out 23 years ago. That makes me feel like an old lady. I know I like it, but I don't know if it's good. But I love it. It's called Mystery to Me. It's from the Dr. Dog album Toothbrush. I feel like people at FMU probably hate Dr. Dog. But I bet Sue's played Dr. Dog. There's a cool playlist search function on our website. Oh, look at that. Irene Trudell. Monica. All right, I'm good. I'll just close this right now. Monica played it. I feel great about it. Anyway, I love that song. It brings me back to a real specific time in my life. And I don't know. It makes me cry a little bit, but not really. I'm confused. We heard Nixie Nicks. 2026 is the year of Nixie Nicks. We haven't heard them for a while. That song was called I Love My Life from their 2024 EP called Real Life. They are a band from Philly who I stumbled upon and I love. I feel like every time I listen to these songs, they change. There's a really, really good song on there called White Candles as well. Anyway, that's on the Sub Under record label. If you want to see what I've been playing, you can go to WFMU.org and click on the link that says playlists and comments. And it doesn't, it says playlists and chats. It used to say playlists and comments. We heard CC Dust with Baby Boy. That was from 2015 on the Perennial record label from their self-titled record, CC Dust. We heard the song Opal. It's a cover of Opal by a band I love called Night Shift. And this was made for my premium in 2023, which honestly is one of the things I'm proudest of. Maybe that's sad. I don't know. It's a two-disc comp with entire tribute to Syd Barrett, including all his records, Madcap Laughs, Barrett, and Opal. And I think like 23 out of the 30 tracks I've got specifically made for this premium for FMU. Georgia Hubley's on it. She does Baby Lemonade. Come on now. Anyway, this thing's awesome and I'm really proud of it. And that was Opal by Night Shift. And we started off that set with Alter Eagle. A-L-T-A-R-E-A-G-L-E. You know they were slapping themselves on the back when they thought of that one. I would have. Alter Eagle. Love it.
You Lost Your Neon Haze was the name of that, and that came out in 2010 on the album called Mechanical Gardens. You Lost Your Neon Haze, that makes me sad. It's very poetic. All right, I'm really excited about this next song. It is a beautiful double vinyl we got. It is by Simon Joyner. It is Joyner's 19th studio album. It's tender, it's minimal, it's got Velvet Underground vibes, sort of, but not really. He is an Omaha-based singer-songwriter. And it is just a really intense and beautiful record. So, it's on Grapefruit, Sophomore Lounge, and BB Island? Huh, interesting. Well, I hope you enjoy it. This is, whoa, I just dropped it. That scared the hell out of me. Oh my God. I spook very easily. Like, if you come up behind me and I'm not expecting you, I'll scream. Anyway. That really threw me for a loop. So this is two albums, double LP, and this is the song on side D. It's the whole song. It's 20 minutes. It's gorgeous. I hope you enjoy it. So we'll listen to that, and I'll be back at 2 o'clock. We've got a bunch of more music, so I'm excited to share it all with you. Hope you enjoy this one. Again, my name is Michelle. This show is called Feelings. This is WFMU.

Who left who first? That's what they'll want to know, Pop. I guess you're no different. Maybe I'm the same. Like you always wanted, me and my shadow. You said it yourself, the only way out of this is into this. But you can't even answer the phone these days. You say you're too busy, but I know you're too afraid. If I called you right now, what would you even say? I'm sorry. I guess that's a start, since we're discussing missteps of the heart. Thank you. Well, that works in a pinch, but only after you're forgiven. If what Mom said is true, everything you did for you. Sure, it sounds a lot like projection, you tell me. I know her crimes are legendary. At least she committed to the bit. You gotta hand it to her. She chose to vanish suddenly, but you gradually surrendered. I can't stand on ceremony or entertain that stuff you write for applause. I've shed all the manners you taught me, and here there are no silly laws.

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It's what we call a bottomless pit, in fact. It shouldn't take a genius to see it either. And I know you consider yourself a smart man. So let me break it down for you. When you close a door, nothing gets through.

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I needed something to believe in. That it could work out. That we'd all escape. You think you did, but I suspect you didn't. I've been through your dreams. You practically predicted them. I wonder if some part of you was relieved, though you'd never allow yourself to admit it. But who could blame you? It must run in the family. Anyone with two eyes can see. Now you keep dragging me out to visit. You always loved your ghosts and muses. But this isn't really about you and me, is it? This is about you and you. And anyone who really knew me knows I wasn't one to point a finger. You've got me all wrong again, of course. I was so much softer than you. You want me to sit in judgment now, but the truth is, my heart was always open because I knew everyone is wounded.

Listen, I don't think you're a monster. 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You could have stood up for me. We could have gone down together. Side by side, you know, me and my shadow.

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Don't you know I always loved the face you can't seem to face in the mirror? I wish I could help you get some sleep, Papa. But how can I celebrate the ways you'd like to hide? You wanna know me now that it's too late? Isn't that a sad enough lullaby?

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Not after everything you withheld. You're the only

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Dang. That was beautiful. Very intense. That was Simon Joyner with Tough Love from their new album, Tough Love. I didn't realize Simon Joyner, I guess I probably knew this but forgot it, but he is the co-founder of Grapefruit Records, which is a wonderful label. This album is just really stunning and beautiful, and this last track is just so long and really intense. It's like narrated from the perspective of his son who passed away. Anyway. Really, really, really beautiful. So thank you, Simon Joyner, for making something beautiful from terrible situations. We're halfway through the show. The show is called Feelings. My name is Michelle with one L. I'm here every Tuesday. I do have a few FMU-related announcements. The first is that our record fair is coming up in a few months. It is November 6th through 8th at the Metropolitan Pavilion in New York City again. And we're looking for new dealers. So if you have a stockpile of records or CDs that you're looking to sell off, FMU Record Fair is the perfect place to do it. We're also opening it up to non-vinyl dealers. So if you have comics, zines, jewelry, art, clothes, vintage Fleetwood Mac t-shirts, etc., and you want to sell your wares at the record fair, which is really fun, a couple days, I have to say. 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So that is the record fair announcements. We're going to get back to the music. I just have so many things I want to play for you today. So, oh, I know where we're going now. I'm excited. We're going to listen to Aldous Hardy from her new one. So, thanks for staying tuned. My name is Michelle. This show is called Feelings. This is WFMU, and this is Train on the Island by Aldous Hardy.

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Thanks for tuning in, and welcome or welcome back. I hope you're enjoying the show so far. I know I am. That was a nice little tune that ended a little more abruptly than I expected it to, but that was a song called Kaleidoscope from an album called Small Fires by Jeff Gubrick and Eric Nowacki. And that is out on the Ramble Records music label, which is based out of Melbourne, Australia, and is absolutely beautiful. There's 12 tracks on this, and the album art is really, really interesting. It looks like it might be a pastel or oil painting of someone in a cave, perhaps. It's very mysterious, making a little fire, maybe with their hands. It's very spiritual looking. I love album art. I can't help it. We heard Beth Orton with her new single, The Ground Above, out on the Partisan record label. A beautiful, sprawling track. Proud of that. We heard Cat Power with Lived in Bars. I cannot believe The Greatest, which is the record that's on, is 20 years old. And she came and played, and I didn't go. They played the record in the entirety. I'm just so tired. It's not fair. I've never seen Cat Power, so that was a bonehead move on my part. Anyway, I love that song, Lived in Bars. I just like her way in general. She played a really long time ago with the Raincoats. And apparently she was real nervous. And that's when Steve Shelley was playing with the Raincoats. He said, "You want to come with us, see?" And she said yes. And the rest is history. We heard Amarante Cerisier with Parfois from the self-titled album on the Ocrana record label. They are a Brussels-based duo. And we started off that set with new from Aldous Hardy, the title track off her new record, Train on the Island. And that is on the 4AD record label. And that's everything we heard up until now. Wow, it's 2:10 already. And there's so much I want to get to. I did want to tell you about a few upcoming specials. Then we'll get back to the music. Today on Spinach Blasters with Cream O'Coil, that comes on after this show at 3 p.m. to 6 p.m. He's having a Brooklyn band called Badger Hunt on. They're a guitar drum duo, and they are going to play some music, and Cream O'Coil will talk to them a little bit. Also tonight on Vocal Fry with Dan Boda, which is a great show if you don't listen to it, the vocalist, composer, and performance artist Marissa Tornello will be with him. And her voice has been called crystalline. Could you imagine if your voice was called crystalline? Tornello builds music using live looping of extended vocal techniques, often following graphic scores that they have created or found in living objects. It's amazing. So tune in today, May 26th, Tuesday at 8 p.m. to hear Tornello perform live in their first visit to WFMU. There's so much coming up. The one thing I did want to bring up is that Wednesday the 27th on Sydney's show from 9 p.m. to midnight, it's Sydney's dad's birthday. And for his gift this year, he's going to DJ her show. So I think that's going to be really fun and see how that turns out. She says, tune in to celebrate another year of Mike and find out why his kid turned out this way. That's really sweet. I feel like if my parents came here, they would have me institutionalized. Anyway, let's get back to the music. And no surprise on this one, we're going to be hearing something off the new Calo Del Forno record. And guess what? I now have a copy of the LP. Thank you very much, Matt Warwick, who got me a copy this weekend and gave it to me this morning, and I almost cried. And I just hugged it. It's hard for me to open it. I might not. Is that weird?
They're not, I mean, it's an object, but it's not a fetishizing it. I don't want to be that person. Anyway, let me have this conversation in my own mind. And if you have thoughts on it, go to WFMU.org, click on the playlist and chat button. I'll probably come in one more time to say hi before the end of the show. So I hope you enjoy this set of music. Thanks again for being here. My name is Michelle. This show is called Feelings. This is Carla Del Forno, and she's actually coming to town in September, so I'll see you there, right? All right.

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0: I just want to listen to this tribute album all the time. Hi, my name is Michelle. The show is called Feelings. It is almost over, but we do have a little bit more music to listen to. Let me recap what we heard, and then we will get right back to it. That was Envy and EE, their version of Rats from my 2023 WFMU premium called Sid Song Sung. They made that especially for WFMU and for me and for my comp, and I am obsessed with this comp right now. I don't know why. So you are too, I guess. We heard, I love this band, I wish I knew how to say it right. Leucotomy, with a song called Epithaliumon. It's on Crush Zone Records. It's three women wearing haunted dresses. And I love them. Delphine Dora with L'Eternité from La Lune. That's also new on the Minority record label. Gorgeous Kate LeBon record. We got a vinyl copy in. This record came out last year. It's called Michelangelo Dying. Pieces of My Heart was the name of that track. Oh God, her voice can do no wrong. We heard a new one from Form 2, a record called Indie Stock, and this is the song Indie Stock. This record is really, really cool and weird and fun and indie. It's indie stock. South of North put that out this year, and we started off that set with my personal favorite album of the year so far, Confession by Carla Del Forno. That track was called Gave You Up. I now have a copy on vinyl, which I'm so excited about. And she's coming to Knockdown Center in September, so I'm very excited to see her. Hopefully I'll go. If I don't, I'll regret it for the rest of my life. Anyway, I want to get back to the music. I just have so much to play. I do want to catch up with y'all, but music comes first, I think. So let's get back to the music. I'll be saying goodbye in a little while, but please stay with me until then and we'll finish this up. Starting with, a song called All the Mess. All the Mess by Katz Mulk and Jessica Higgins. I hope you enjoy it. This set'll be fun, and I'll be back to say goodbye. Thanks again for being here. My name is Michelle. This show is called Feelings, and this is the one and only WFMU.
1: I'm still trying to answer your question. Both of us were enticed by the play in Playwork about what we do when we play. About familiar rhythms, anti-rhythms of a weekday.

leathery weather, burnt pine cones. A brook that sneaks like a slow worm, unadorned. Vocables of the foliage, words that stand together in the air in a language not yet spoken. Quietly lurking smoke from the mouths of stones, brownish and sweet. I wake up and I watch, sifting rusty fir needles through my hands, suggesting to myself to stretch out in this corner of the world. A slow forest fire, a speck of flame that nibbles on brown paper, and it is summer. I'm drinking rain.

that's the end of the show. Can you believe it? I have 2 minutes left to tell you that my name is Michelle, to tell you that this show is called Feelings. We ended that set with Jose Gonzalez and a song called You and We, a gorgeous release from Mute Records called Against the Dying of the Light. Angel Olsen with her cover of More Than This. Oh my God, I can't take it. Then I can't even get into anything. Abracadabra with Wandering from their self-titled album that came out in 2020. We heard Cell Borg from their album 3 with a song called Mountain of Specifics. And I just really love that for some reason. That's on the Fuzzy Warbles record label and it came out last year. Stern Post have this really great album out. That song is called Pentawan. The album's called Underworld.Afterpop. It's out on Concentric Circles. I'm hoping to play a lot more from that in the coming weeks. What else? Ah! Getting nervous here. 1 minute left. Okay. And we start off that set with Cats Mulk and All the Mess featuring Jessica Higgins from All the Mess. Futura Resistenza. 2026. And that's everything we listened to. I hope you enjoyed the show today. I really did. I love being here every week. And of course, I love WFMU. So thanks for listening. And I hope you'll meet me here again next week. I will tell you now that you're listening to Feelings with Michelle on WFMU East Orange, WMFU Mount Hope in New York City and Rockland County at 91.9 FM and online at WFMU.org. That's all for today. Stay tuned because Spinach Blasters with Cream or Coil is coming up.

0: Oh, let's see what we got going on here.
1: I don't know. Let's see what we got going on.
0: It's like a weird end of this. It's like... See? They just turn it up for, like, no reason the last second. It's, like, so weird. It's a fade up, not a fade out. Anyway. Hey, man, people make strange audio choices. I know, because I make them, too. Hey, you're listening to Spinach Blasters. I'm your host, Kareem O'Coyle. I'll tell you what you heard since the top of the hour. That was the first set. We start off with pot. I don't know how to say this. Popot. If you say popot, you kind of have to say it like Jell-O. Jell-O had a stroke, by the way. I think I mentioned this, but like he's apparently doing better. But like Jell-O had a stroke. I don't know if you knew that. It was already bad enough when he got like beat down outside of Gilman Street, which is like probably one of the most ridiculous like punk crimes of like the last 30 years. It's like Jell-O Biafra getting beat down because he was supposedly a sellout. Meanwhile, Alternative Tentacles, still an independent label. It's like, couldn't you beat up somebody from, like, a band that actually sucks? That actually sold out? Anyway, let's not relitigate that. This isn't the pages of Maxim Rock and Roll. R.I.P. Tim Yo. But anyway, Popot. I don't know how to say it. They're from Europe. I know that. Barney Grubbs says Irish Portuguese. That sounds about right. They put out a cool record last year that we played some stuff off of, but I went back and checked out their early stuff, and it's pretty darn good. So that was from their very first release, an EP called Ode to... Actually, I don't know if it's really an EP. Maybe a full-length. Ode to A. It's on The Blind Head. I don't know why they didn't... Blind Head Recordings label. Cool stuff. One of the better Motorik bands out there. That was kind of like slow-mo Motorik. And then after that, we heard something new. That came out in 2023, by the way. First release from Popot. And then we heard something brand new from this band called Death Star, which I think is just one person, basically. Apparently American, but now lives in Spain. Brand new album called Sunset Overdrive on School of the Arts. I think it comes out next week. And it's pretty good, like, kind of noise pop, shoegazy kind of thing. But, and it's not bad, but, like, the one of the song titles really intrigued me. This song is called Chain Reaction Bardo Pond. And I was like, huh. Does that mean it sounds like a Chain Reaction? Like if Bardo Pond had a record on the label Chain Reaction? And in fact, that's exactly what it sounds like. And that's obviously why he named it that, which I love, honestly. It's like, yeah, we need more like stuff like that. Like, you know, to weed out the chaff a little bit, you know, but like it straight up sounds like Bardo Pond doing a record on Chain Reaction, the label, the techno label, dub techno label, which is cool. Like that's a great mix and I like that track. So anyway, Chain Reaction, Bardo Pond, brand new from Death Star. And then we finished out with something from 1992 that is just getting reissued. This band called Swallow, they were a duo, UK duo. And they made a record for 4AD, and then they did kind of a remix record after that, and that's all they ever did. But this originally came out in 1992, and 4AD is reissuing it, collecting both the remix album and the original album. The original album is called Blow, and then the remix album is called Blow Back, and the reissue is called Blown. You got that, you blowhards? So, anyway, we heard a track called Head in a Cave, and we heard the blowback version, which is different than the original album version. So anyway, that also comes out, I think, next week. Bringing you some sneak peeks here. That's what we do here, Spin Age Blasters, Freeform Radio, WFMU. So anyway, we've got a live set we're going to be broadcasting in a little bit. Pretty excited about that. Great New York band called Badger Hunt. So stay tuned for that. But we're going to bring you, get you in the mood for some rock. Play some punk type stuff here for you. Starting off with some rediscovered New Zealand punk. And you know I'm going to be on that. You know I'm going to be on that chat. That phone call. I don't know. Whatever metaphor you want to use from whatever decade you were born in. You know I'm going to be on that telegraph line. But yeah, this is some really cool stuff. They're called The Normals. Not The Normals from Louisiana. Of Almost Ready fame. This was recorded in 1979. I don't think, it was never put out. And then Leather Jacket Records put out this 7-inch very recently. Hey, look at that, remastered by Mikey Young. Stay tuned for a Mikey Young joke in print. I don't know why I'm saying that, but it's funny. Finally, this week, finally, the Mikey Young joke comes home to roost. anyway... Just having some... I think I've had too much coffee already today, so get ready for some rants. Anyway, let's hear some rock and roll. Ooh, Normals from New Zealand. Right here on Spin Age Blasters, Freeform Radio, WFMU. The song's called Suburbanite.

scooch up the far side of the dip. I'll take my chances with the branches, plan to then cross back further along. It's way too thick, cages of branches are intersecting and they seem to actually rejoin the ground. Trees like thorny wooden fountains chucking jets of giant frozen spider legs like a nasty living scribble by the road.

my sweaty, baffled face. I navigate the narrow gap, gripping to the linked wires that separate the wild from the tame. I'm a mess and I can't see the road. I push on 10 more meters, it's just solid undergrowth. I'm a mess and I can't see the road.

0: 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We just heard a set of some punk rock from kind of all over the world, or at least all over Europe and various other places. No, we stretch down to the southern hemisphere. Yeah. Let's tell you what you heard, starting at the top, and then we're going to play a live set from Badger Hunt. So, grit your teeth and make it through this set list, and we're going to have some fun. Let's see. We start off with The Normals. This is a New Zealand band. This was recorded in 1979 and never released, and it just came out recently on Leather Jacket Recordings, 3-song 7-inch called Anorexia Nervosa. We heard a track called Suburbanite, and I will tell you that all three tracks on that 7-inch are pretty great. After that, Venom Snipers. This came out last year. It's kind of a weird demo. I like it. It was a weird recording, and it's very sarcastic, and like, I don't know. It's almost like that track is called Mind in Jail. This band's from LA. It's from the In Jail demo that came out last year, and it's kind of like a weird punk version of like, hey dad, I'm in jail, or sort of. Anyway, I like that stuff. Venom Snipers. After that, Freak Phone. These guys are from Portland, Maine, I think, if I recall correctly. Really cool demo from last year. We heard a track called Novelty. A cassette on, and you know I love this label name, Saccharine Tryst. Clever. I like it. Yes, that's a good one. That's a good pun. That's going in the good pun bucket. Good job, guys. After that, Public Figures, Melbourne punk rock. This came out earlier this year, 12-inch on Blow Blood. We heard a track called Cut It Out from an EP called Figure It Out. Pretty great stuff. Then we heard Hot Chicks. I didn't realize, I really liked their EP from a few years ago. I played a bunch of songs off it. Excuse me. I didn't realize that they had done a follow-up that came out at the end of last year. I'm really catching up on stuff in 2025. I don't know. I keep on like being like, oh, this came out last year, and I just had no clue. Hey, I'm busy. There's a tape on Flennon called Reloaded. We heard a track called Protective. Really like that band. Hot Chicks. I can't believe I like Hot Chicks. Everyone likes Hot Chicks. Even other Hot Chicks like Hot Chicks. But the band is really good. Plastic Lung after that. This band is from Italy. Awesome stuff. This from a demo one, Electric Therapy, self-release demo. The song we heard is called Digital Corporations Want Us to Act Like Zombies, and We're Very Good at Playing That Role. And then they deliver this like awesome 4-minute rock song after giving you that title. So they're backing up their words. So yeah, that was from Italy. Then we heard a band from Poland called Retain Mind. And we heard a song called Jolt from an EP that came out at the end of last year called Street Box Fighting. And I gotta say, that song, I don't know if this band is familiar with the work of Gaunt, one of my favorite punk rock bands in the 1990s. But that song, more than probably any other song I've ever heard, sounds like a Gaunt song. It's like uncanny how much that sounds like something off like Sob Story, or like an outtake from I Can See Your Mom From Here, or even something from Whitey the Man. It's just like the way it's crazy. Like the way there's a certain way that Gaunt would do their like kind of like chord progressions, and the way they would like the Jerry Wick wrote these songs is like really had this unique feel. It's like, I don't know. Every time I listen to that song, I'm like, this is insane. It sounds like a Gaunt cover, and which is like hugely positive in my book. This is like, I'm not dissing this band. It's awesome. Anyway, even like the guitar sound, like it just sounds so much like Gaunt. It's like freaky. Anyway, and they're from Poland. I love it. Anyway, then we heard a band from Belgium. I played them before called The Male Idiot Theory. From an EP, self-release EP, we heard a track called A Cab, which it's not capitalized, but I'm gonna assume it's All Cops Are Bastards. Dog Chocolate after that, excellent UK group. They have a new album on Upset the Rhythm called So Inspired, So Done In. We heard two tracks from it, No Pavement Story and the title track. Then we heard Monoton Tid, probably saying that wrong, but hey, whatever. And they're from Sweden? Yeah, they're from Sweden. It's on the Push My Buttons label, which has been putting out some really cool stuff. A 7-inch on Push My Buttons. And we heard the track Den Monotona Tiden, which I assume is kind of a title track. And then we finished up the set there with Stephen Kogel and Peter Stapleton. This is a brand new album on Silt Breeze, recorded back in 1981. The album is called An Afternoon with Victor Dimisic. I always want to say Dimisic. Dimisic. Of course, they had the Victor Dimisic band. They also had the Terminals. And it's them running. It's, it's Victor Dimisic unplugged, basically. Shocking Pink Clock is the song we heard. And that stuff has never come out. That's some new archival stuff. Really cool. Okay. We made it. And we're about to bring you some Badger Hunt. So this band is a New York City band. We'll tell you a little bit more about them after the set, and we'll tell you the set list and all that stuff. These guys are really cool. They have a tape out there called Full Moon in My Pocket. And they play around town. Two-piece, guitar, drums, vocals. And this was recorded by engineer by Jeff Ottenbacher. Thanks to Jeff. Thanks to the band. We'll tell you a little bit more about them when we come back. We'd like to just rock it out for you, and you can figure it out from there. So here we go, right here on Freeform Radio WFMU, Spinach Blasters live set from Badger Hunt.
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1: 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14, 13, 14, 13, 14, 13, 14, 13, 14, 13, 14, 13, 14, 13, 14, 13, 14, 13, 14, 13, 14, 13, 14, 13, 14, 13, 14, 13, 14, 13, 14, 13, 14, 13, 14, 13, 14, 13, 14, 13, 14, 13, 14, 13, 14, 13, 14, 13, 14, 13, 14, 13, 14, 13, 14, 13, 14, 13, 14, 13, 14, 13, 14, 13, 14, 13, 14, 13, 14, 13, 14, 13, 14, 13, 14, 13, 14,

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1: 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Shout out Mateo.
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1: Hunt like the...
0: Gun.
2: Badger like the animal, hunt like the gun. Badger hunt there, live from Studio B, straight up sob session. Recorded by Jeff Ottenbacher, thanks to Jeff for engineering. Such great stuff, just really cool songs, tons of energy. A totally apropos time to say the corny sentiment, the kids are all right. And these folks are they have some involvement in WNYU, so they're radio folks too, which is cool. Miles has a show on WNYU. So that was Miles on guitar and vocals, and Jamie on drums and vocals. And Mateo on Duff Countdown. Wait. Biffed Countdown. That cracks me up. So at one point, Miles went and played drums, and Jamie comes out and plays guitar and on the song about robbing banks and going to the ISS and killing leaders of countries. So anyway, let's tell you what you heard. I'll get the set list up on the playlist shortly, but we heard 8 songs there in exactly 19 minutes. That's what we call economy, econo, jamming econo. So from the top, we heard Ammunition. I picked up a Hitchhiker and All Hell Broke Loose. You Only Live Once. Give Me Something More, Like a Ladybug, Rockaway, as in W-R-A-W-K, Rockaway, All Fed Up, Electrified, and Bullet Always Been This Way. So, really awesome stuff. Thanks to the band for coming up here and playing. Thanks to Jeff for engineering. Thanks to you for listening. And I'm all out of thanks. That's it. No more thinking. You know, they had Thanksgiving. How about a thank-taking? We need to have a thank-taking day. Anyway, that's a separate matter. But anyway, awesome stuff. Badger Hunt, look out for them. If they come to your town, if they're playing around New York, which they do on a regular basis. So highly recommend checking them out. As you heard, they roll. As you heard live on Spinach Blasters, they roll. Because we only bring you stuff that rules. I mean, that is just the way it goes. I mean, I highly recommend going to my playlist, going down the 430 plus shows that I've done. Look for words in all capital letters. That would be a band or artist that is playing a live session. I don't know how many live sessions I've done. I should probably count. I want to say it's maybe close to 50. I don't know. Probably at least 40. Yeah, we had 2 last week. I mean, we had 3 live sessions in 2 weeks. It's been, the cornucopia is overflowing. And all different stuff, which is cool. We had Exec, you know, doing their dub post-punk art pop jams. We had Slug doing her noise and heavy beat constructions. And then we just had Badger Hunt. Completely rocking out with a two-piece guitar, drums, garage, cowpunk, lo-fi awesomeness. And that's all I'm going to say about that. So anyway, that was fun. That was fun. But I'm sorry to say we still have half the show to go. I know you're like wiping the sweat off your brow. You're like, oh, I don't know if I can take any more of this. But you will take it. You will take it, and you will like it. You will take it. You will like it. You will take it. You will like it. You will take it. You will like it. You will take it. You will like it. You will like it. You will like it. You will like it. You can tell Matt Warwick did a show today because the delay setting sounds good. Thanks, Matt. He's usually got him set pretty well. Just coasting off the fumes of other DJs. Anyway, okay. So even I wanted a break from that. It's so fun. Like, I'm like, I can't really match the fun of that. I'm not that fun, you know? I mean, I play awesome stuff. It's not always that fun. Sometimes it's fun. Actually, this next set's fun-ish. Kind of fun-ish. Anyway, rock away. Count to 15.
0: Count to 15. Countdown.

Anyway. All right, let's get back to the tunes. So here's something that I didn't... Well, I could use a little bit of that baggy music. Here's something I wasn't aware of until recently. Felix Cuban has this really awesome band. I guess it's no surprise that Felix Cuban has an awesome band, because pretty much all the music Felix Cuban makes is usually pretty great. Talented guy. Talented fella. And this band, I don't think I realized it was his band. And I'm like, wait a minute, this is him? Oh, wait, and it's Hubert Zemler. Okay, that makes sense. He's a really, really good drummer. Okay, wait, they have another record. I don't know. Anyway, I just got hip to this thing. I think it came out not that... I don't know when it came out. Last year? 2024? Anyway, he's got this project called Cell. And maybe if Hubert Zemler is a drummer, which I'm just realizing in real time, who I've played stuff by before, who's done like cool solo experimental drumming stuff. Anyway, they made this really cool EP. And here you go. When did this come out? This came out in 2024, yeah. Late pass. Hey, I wasn't doing a radio show. But yeah, this is a really cool EP called 5 Minutes to Self-Destruct. And we're going to hear a track from it called Krakenwalz. 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

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I did say it. Hey, you're listening to Spinach Blasters. I am your host, Cream O'Coyle. Entering the last hour, let's tell you what you heard in that last set. Starting at the top, we heard Cell with Krakenwaltz from a 12-inch EP from 2024 on Gagarin Records called 5 Minutes to Self-Destruct. After that, we heard Auditing. Now, this band is members of Mono Negatives, who regular listeners to the show might know that I was a big fan of. Apparently, I think they might not exist anymore. Band from London, Ontario. Awesome post-punk stuff. But some of those people have this new band called Auditing. And this is from a cassette EP that came out last year called Modern Tension. We heard two songs, 2196A or 2 1960A, and Time Eroded Vault Door. And I noticed that they literally just put out a 7-inch lathe cut that just came out like within the last couple weeks. So maybe we'll hear something from that next week. But continuing a little different than the Mono Negative stuff, but definitely in the same vein. I really like that stuff. One of the few bands that kind of like jacks into the A-Frames vibe. It's different than the A-Frames, a little more synth punk, but you know, it's got that kind of vibe, which is cool. I don't know why the A-Frames aren't like one of the biggest influences on bands these days. It's like only one of the best punk bands of the 21st century, but anyway. It's like, really? No one's going to try to rip off the A-Frames? I would. I'm too busy with my own cool band, but you know, if I had a band that was guitar, drums, and bass, I would probably be trying to rip off the A-Frames. But hey, whatever, you know, whatever. Don't let me tell you what to do. Anyway, Auditing. Big Scientologists, I take it. Scientology jokes. Xenu, can you hear me? You're so far away in the Crab Nebula. All those kids running through Scientology centers is like the coolest thing kids have done in years. That almost make me like be like, oh, TikTok isn't totally like the stupidest brainwashing app ever. These kids are running through Scientology centers. That was awesome. Keep on doing that, kids. I have some other suggestions, but it might have the FBI come after me. You can imagine what those are. Anyway, after that we heard Unlettered. This is coming out in a month. Cool band with a self-released album called Devil's Bowl, and that track was called Burn After Reading, and that comes out at the end of June. And at least one of those people is now in the current lineup of Poem Rocket, who are playing again. So yeah, cool stuff. After that, brand new Mukes. How do you say this guy's name? Mukes? Mukus? Mukus? Musics? Mukes? Mukes? I don't know. I'm actually not sure how to say it. It's one of the guys who runs Haosu Mountain. This is also coming out in a week or two on CD and cassette on that label. Album goes called Juckport. That track was called Surrender Etiquette. And then we finished up there with Cloud Management and Vivian Goldman. What a team up. With the title track from their 12-inch Whoops Wrong Planet, came out a few months ago.
Yeah. So you've probably figured, oh, we're done with the ear blasting. Well, not quite. You know why? Because John Dwyer just will not go to sleep. Somebody tell John Dwyer to go to sleep. Somebody please tell John Dwyer to go to sleep. But he keeps on putting out cool stuff. I'm sorry. John, I'm sorry. You know, it's funny because I saw this picture of... Speaking of John Dwyer, I saw this picture from a show all the way back in the year 2000 of Pink and Brown. John's not his first band, but the first band I think most people probably know him from. Great two-piece on Load Records. And this great picture from a show that I, in fact, played... also that I opened for this show, and he's standing on a speaker stack in the full Pink and Brown outfit, the full pink outfit I should say, because of course he was pink from Pink and Brown. He's got a Santa beard on top of the outfit, which covers his whole body, which is on top of his regular clothes, and he's playing this packed club, not really a club, but this wonderful place called Speaking Tongues in Cleveland, Ohio. And he had to be so hot. It's like insane. I'm like, how are you not? And I mean, he's going off. Like, you know, he plays extremely hard. He's climbing on everything. He's playing guitar. He's singing. And I'm just like, man, he's wearing two sets of clothing. And it's a really awesome picture. And let me tell you the lineup of that show. Besides my own solo project, which played, we had Screamo Band, Proto Scrams Oblongata. We had Sightings on, I believe, their very first tour. Pink and Brown. Nine Shocks Terror, if anybody's familiar with Cleveland Hardcore. And Lightning Bolt. So that was the show. And it was a real classic. And just seeing that picture of Dwyer in the full-on pink outfit, I just remember being like, this is awesome. Anyway, that's a long lead-in to play you this brand new John Dwyer band, which is called Heathen Axe. Let's get into it, man.

Oh man, it's so funny how like it's so funny how I just like, I don't know, do this 3-hour radio show every week and some idiot who's been listening to my show for pretty much the whole time it's been on just can't resist like saying, just like purposely pretending that they don't understand irony, sarcasm, metaphor, like, oh no, I don't understand it. I take everything literally, but only just for this. Oh, you mad, bro? It's like the most pathetic internet fighting. I shouldn't even be talking about it, but it's like, dude, give me a break, man. It's like, how lame can you be? It's so pathetic. It's like, it's so pathetic. Like, holy, oh my God. It's just like, yeah, I'm annoyed, man. I'm doing a radio show. Like, could you even do 1 3-hour radio show? I've done close to 1,000 3-hour radio shows in my life. Like, you have no idea what this is like. Like, you don't even know. You have no idea. You probably suck at everything you do. Oh, my God. It's so funny. Like, I just... It's born out of jealousy. I get it. Like, it's a weird sort of jealousy. But it's pathetic. It's so pathetic. It's like... It's so pathetic. I just can't even explain how pathetic it is, but I have 5 minutes to kill right here on WFMU East Orange, WMFU Mount Hope, broadcasting in New York City and Rockland County, 91.9 FM and online at WFMU.org. It's like, oh my God. I'm probably one of the only WFMU DJs who has no problem going off on people in the comments. Like, I will tell you to go jump off a building. I will tell you, like, that I hate you, that I did things to your family that are, I can't say on air. Like, I don't care. Like, people, don't mistake me for one of these cuddly WFMU DJs. That's not me. I think that's pretty obvious. But it's not an act. Like, I really, I'm not the biggest fan of people. I don't really like stupid people. And most of the people who listen to the show are pretty smart, but some of them are pretty stupid and they think they're really clever. And then it's just like, oh, I'm poking you. Does that bug you? Yeah, it bugs me. You think you won something because I'm telling you that it bugs me? Like, no, that's not the way life works. Like, anyway, Mariano, man, you really suck, dude. Yeah, I'm calling you out on air. I don't care. Oh, man, it's so annoying. It's like, when I played that Palestinian benefit comp and, like, people just, like, freaked out and I got, like, attacked by bots. It's, like, it's so lame. Like, it's just, like, man. Please, enjoy your organized religion. Oh, you don't like organized religion? Oh, but you got a problem if I say something about organized religion. Oh, you don't like what I said? You don't, okay. Oh, please, no, tell me all about it. I really want to hear about it. I really care about your opinion. Oh my God. Oh, it's funny. It's funny. People who are listening are like driving are like, what the hell? But anyway, people are really dumb. People are really stupid. And it's just like, they think they're smart and they think they're clever. And, you know, it's just like, man, don't you have anything better to do? Like, here I am playing Heathen Axe, Guzzler, from a brand new album on Death God. That's a new John Dwyer band. Pretty awesome stuff. Then I played Ahmed, jazz group from the UK. They have a brand new album where they're doing their take on Thelonious Monk tracks. We heard Baya and Apostrophe from their new double CD on Otoroku, Play Monk. And then we finished up there with Dominique Grimaud doing AKS medley from a Modulism session, which is a series of all people on modular synths. And Dominique Grimaud was in, Video Adventures and Camisole, I think. Or was he in

follow-up here. Hey, come in, buddy. Come in. I'm just, like, talking about it. Somebody who's really annoying on the comments. Don't you hate that, Bucci? Bucci has to deal with, like, annoying people, like, every week for an hour. And I say that with, like, I mean that he loves you guys. But anyway, all right, so we'll sign off so Bucci can cue his stuff up. Hey, you should tune in next week and listen to more music. Stay tuned. 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
2: Sounds like it needs a little love. You haven't been loving this thing, have you?
3: No.
4: I would like the exact same 5-speed Sony CD changer that I had in 8th grade. And I want it to work.
5: I need some comedy performers.
6: So I have this giant green emerald that sometimes whispers to me in the dead of night.
2: And
6: like
2: bleeds?
6: Angry.
2: Does it bleed?
6: No, it does not bleed.
2: You want to buy a bandit's gem?
4: Maybe.
7: I have a fedora. It's a small fedora that Lou Baker wore.
2: You have a photo of him wearing the thing?
7: Yeah. It's of him, and he has a certificate of authenticity in the photo.
2: Lou Bega's fedora, scalp included.
7: And it's straw.
2: Look at that.
8: Oh, it is beautiful.
2: Look at that beautiful truck.
1: And now, this week, on Bochy.
9: Hey, this is my grave. Get out.
2: Who the hell are you?
9: What do you mean, who am I? I'm Grave Boy.
2: Grave Boy?
9: I live here. Find your own grave. You loser.
2: Don't call me a loser, Grave Boy.
9: You are a loser.

0: Babucci.
1: Hey. It's Bucci. Sorry, just doing a couple of hammers. I really got into the habit of just hammering constantly. Been, you know, I started last week when I was making this coffin, and then since then I've just been kind of on a hammering kick. You know, the walls of the subway, my own leg, my own arm, my own thumbs. My thin red line Criterion DVD, because it has disappointed me for the last time. Stop being so melodramatic. Thin red line DVD, and just focus

0: on winning the war, for Pete's sake.
1: Bucci adage.
0: Yeah, that's like top 10 Bucci adages. Got my salsa. It is just a regular, what you got here? Clear seltzer. I have to add some Advil to it real fast. Hold on. It is, it's getting bubbly. Whoa, whoa, whoa, whoa, whoa, whoa, whoa, whoa, whoa, whoa, whoa, whoa, whoa. I need the Advil because I spent all Memorial Day weekend training for my attempt to break the, or almost break the world record for being buried alive. And so I was doing that all.
1: Coffin status is?
0: Being treated for silverfish, unfortunately. The casket got wet. And also someone, and I'm looking at you, Mrs. Bucci, was eating cereal in it or something. So there's all these crumbs, which silverfish just love crumbs. And so I got a bunch of sticky traps down there now. So I can't go in the coffin for some time. And you should listen to my hands. They're shaking. Haven't been in a coffin in a couple of weeks. Or a week, I guess. But anyway, the week was not wasted. I spent some time training. My trainer, Steve, has this program where he hits me with a dictionary a bunch of times until, you know, I like fall to the ground. He says I need it to develop a tolerance for that in case someone does it to me in the coffin while I'm underground. And I said, well, Steve, I hope no one else is down there with me because, you know, that's going to be cramped. And he just kept hitting. Oh, man, I was all curled up, just wailing on my back. He also had his dog bite me a couple of times to prepare myself for rat bites, he said. So I'm pretty sore today. Thus the Advil, if I'm using that word correctly. And this right here, quarter teaspoon of methadrone. Got the methadrone here. I'm just gonna save that for when that guy Zachary calls.
2: All right.
0: Unnecessary. So, speaking of setting records, the New York Knicks won the Eastern Conference Finals last night, sweeping and humiliating the Cleveland Cavaliers and making James Harden look like James and the Giant Peach, just flopping around out there, all peach-shaped. He looked like a peach that was being eaten by giant insects out on there on that court, unable to stop the King of New York. Action Bronson. No, not Action Bronson. Brunson. It's the first time since 1999 this has happened. Long time. What was old Bucci getting up to then, huh? Right? Got my first cell phone, 99. I know that, the Nokia 3210, if everybody knows that one. It's the one that's kind of shaped like a phone. I mean, not a phone, a thumb that you can text on. I had just finished listening to the 25 to Life album, Friendship, Loyalty, Commitment. I remember that very well. Loved that band at the time and up until yesterday. And they did a tour for that in 99. And I went many times and lost my flip-flops in the pit at every show. And I got kicked in the small of my back once. It's just all's fair in love and loving 25 to Life. So what else? 1999, I was working at an aquarium. Pretty sure that was 99. I became a parent for the first time. Long time ago. And 99, the Knicks went to the finals where they lost to the Spurs, which might happen again this year, guys. Jalen, better be doing, the whole team better be doing push-ups because they can't, you know, the Spurs or the OKC are a tough team. I don't want to know why I'm talking about basketball so much. But what they did was, records, that's right. So they sent a bunch of records in their run to the finals this year, which, 11 consecutive postseason wins, which is a franchise record. They outscored opponents by 262 points over the 11-game winning streak, which is an NBA postseason record. They are the first team in playoff history to win three consecutive games by 25-plus points. They're just amazing. Broke the franchise scoring record with 144 points, which was against Philly in the semifinals. It was 144-114. Also, the Knicks are the first finals team owned by someone who The first finals team owned by someone who used facial recognition software to spy on people who he didn't like or said mean things about him online, including a 14-year-old Knicks legend, Charles Oakley, and a trans woman whose bathroom breaks were tracked and logged, while also being in a blues band, which the owner, James Dolan, is called JD and the Straight Shot. So other people have done that, used their facial recognition software to spy on people who they don't like or say mean things, but they weren't in a blues band at the same time. So congratulations, James Dolan. I hope you have a fun time this summer opening for Jewel. So, yeah, it's a historic year for the New York Knicks. A lot of records smashed.
2: Ah! You broke my records! Oh, what are you doing? They're all over the floor! What, are you eating peanut butter near them? No, don't store them like that! Just give them to me! Just give me them! If you... Oh my God. Just get out.
0: I feel like that's not the way I wanted the drop to sound. It's not the tone. I guess my uncle thought I was talking about actual records. Whatever. So, yeah, the records. What records have you smashed? Exactly. Nothing. Except for one, right? Most hours logged listening to Bucci. You guys are all in 136. That guy went to prison. 136 tie. Everyone, there's 136 people tied for most hours listening to Bucci, which is an hour and 15 minutes. But, so I guess this week, I'm going to give you folks a chance to set a record on the radio. We're going to set radio records. Now, everybody knows, listeners of WFMU obviously know that a very famous record was set here by our own Glenn Jones, who shattered the record for longest radio broadcast, I believe. And it was like 100 so hours or something. On Memorial Day, actually. This past... this weekend was Memorial Day. So just think about that. So we can't break that one. And I don't even know how we broke it in this first. Did other DJs give up their slots so he could do that? I'm going to have to text Ken. I'll just put it on my list of things to text Ken about. But there are many other records that are we can set while being on the radio. And I hope we can anyway, or this is going to be a very whack show. Like, there's all sorts of, you know, let's see, like, most coats while talking to a DJ. So if you want to call in with like 6 or 7 coats, I'm not sure what the record is. I have it. I'll have to look it up. While talking to a DJ on the radio, you want to break that record. That's a very easily attained one. The Rubik's Cube solving, that will have to be, some of these are going to have to be on the honor system because I don't want you to just make the sounds of a Rubik's Cube being solved. So that's another record. What I don't want is like a call, a record that you have set after, well, being off the radio, like in your day-to-day life, if such a thing exists, unless you're prepared to set it on the air again. Like the most times if you've said banana 28 times and that's the world record for as many, no one says banana 28 times in a row. If you want to call in and do that on the radio, I'll accept it, but I won't accept some story, a sob story about, oh, Bucci, I set this record, but I can't prove it. Yep. Set it right now. You ate the most M&Ms out of a lamb skull. Do it on the radio. Most food cooked during a call is another one that I would like. The biggest bucket of water filled. That one is 2 liters of water, which was set by Evan... someone on the Evan Funk Davies show called in and filled a giant liter of water while on the air. Which he doesn't even take calls, so I don't even know how that happened. Loudest back crack. Longest the guitar note played. That might be annoying. I broke a record last a couple years ago, actually, here on the radio. I washed my face for 45 minutes straight on the air. You can go back and listen to the archives. Just Control F face on my page over there at WFMU.org. And that was very exciting. I got my picture taped to a Wheaties box for that. So that's after the break. We're going to break records on the radio. And I have some suggestions too if you don't like, I don't know what records to break. You can call up and I'll see if you can break a record on the air. So right now, let's listen to the song that has already, it came out on Friday, but it's already broken the record for having the most people describe it as, it's pretty good, all things considered. I mean, yeah, it's good. It sounds like he's having a lot of fun. So, yeah, good on him. A lot of people have said that over the weekend. It's Mike D with his new single, What We Got, on FMU. W.

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2: Smooth Booch.
1: I got smoother over the break, too, while we were listening to that that song. Managed to smooth down some of the wilder hairs that come out of my eyes, face, legs, neck, and pinkies. That was Mike D. His new one. Mike D's going solo with his son's band, which is called Very, Very Nice Person. So he's doing, I think he played in Brooklyn over the weekend, and he's playing all over the place, and apparently there's a Mike D album coming out. So if you like raps, fairly competently rapped, listen to Mike D. And that was a debut. That debuted on Bucci after, I guess, Joe D. debuted it on his show this past Sunday or Saturday, one of those days. So today we are setting radio records, setting a record on the air. We are trying to, we're trying to set records. So what I don't want is, like I said, a record that you sent off the air, or like something like The Longest Story Ever Told on Radio. I don't want that. Or the most dithering around before you get to the point. I don't want that. People set that record is set every week on this show. Like, or the most times a letter is sent. So don't call up saying J a lot. Oh, Bucci. My skill is I can say J 60 times in 20 seconds. Don't do that. Unless you call in saying H a bunch of times, because you only need to set that, like, if you say H 10 times in a row, that's the most time someone has said the letter H on the radio. Ever. It's amazing. Some of these records are very attainable because people don't do a lot. People generally aren't, you know, multitasking when they're calling radio shows. 201-209-9368. I still have a radio call screener out there. DB's out there. He almost walked away. We almost broke the set the record for shortest time that a call screener had been working for Bucci, but I made a little concessions, such as I don't make him hang out with me after the show or two times a week, and we don't have to go skeet shooting three times a week. So I made a couple of modifications to the our arrangement, and he agreed to come back. Thank you very much, DB. So give him something to do. 201-209-9368. So kind of a record that we can do is like tongue twisters. Like the fastest tongue twister recitation. So if someone could call up and say, "Pat, pad kid, poured curd, pulled cod," very quickly, without messing it up, let's hear that one. That one's for the kids. Most disturbing laugh, that is also for the children. Also, there's probably going to be a bunch of people. So if you have what people have described about you as a incredibly disturbing laugh, call up. Oh, goodbye. Gotta bring that down anyway. Who needs that? I've actually setting a record right now. I decided to do that for in honor of this show. I've been using these toe separators lately, and they're like these gelatinous things. I'm just gonna say things, and you stick them between your toes, and it helps spread out your toes and fix your bunions, and it is working. And you should see my toes, folks. They are like 4 inches apart. Every toe is like 4 inches apart now. Which is, again, a radio record. No one has had toes that far apart while being on the radio. See how these things are easy? So I beat that record. I beat the record set by Boomer Esiason from WFAN, it was only 2 inches. Didn't stop him from bragging about it constantly. Boy, oh boy. No one wants to set any records. Not everyone has a low self-esteem about themselves. They don't want to embarrass themselves in front of God and Bucci. Worst breath while on the radio. Again, I feel like a bunch of people can probably do that one. But we can try to do that. If your breath is as bad enough to filter through the microphones, I bet you set that record right there. I would like to do something like, you know, coolest poem. If you have a very short poem, and if it's really cool, you think you can break the record for coolest poem, I'd like to hear that. What's another one? Fewest calls in a 1 hour program. Setting that one right now, babe.
2: Bucci.
1: I don't even deserve that drop. Call it Bucci. Call it Bucci. Line one. Hello, you're on the radio. Hello. Hello. Can you hear me now? Deepest, darkest silence. You win. Call it Bucci. What's going on here? Call it Bucci. Hello. Well, hello. All right, I gotta fix some stuff. Listen to this. Hello, you're on the radio. Can you hear me? Hey, you're on the radio. Hello? Yeah, I can hear you. Hello? Oh my God. Most times said hello on the radio. Right, goodbye.
0: No.
1: Hey, please. Who's this? Caller, you got Bucci. Oh my God. Hello? Yeah, hey. Can you hear me?
0: Hey, you there with me?
1: Yeah, I'm here. Can you hear me? Oh my God. What is going on? Can you hear me? No? What is going on here?
0: Hello?
1: Yeah, hey, can you hear me? No? Man, I got a whole board of silence.

0: I'm gonna cry. I'm gonna fill a bucket, I'm gonna fill that bucket I was talking about up with my own tears. That's gonna win a Guinness book. What do you win? Probably like a handshake. Call it Igabuchi.
1: Yeah.
0: Oh my God.
1: Yeah.
0: Hey,
1: don't fill the bucket with tears, please.
0: Can you hear me, sir?
1: Hello?
0: Yeah, hey, can you hear me? Oh my God.
1: Hello?
0: Yeah, hey. What is going on here?
1: Hello?
0: Sorry, man. AB Mono Program. Well, that's the problem. Why? Why? Well, this is one for the ages. Let's see. Program, audio, mono, Bluetooth. What's going on, dude? Is it mono? Yeah. Mono. Call Igabuchi. Hey, call Igabuchi. What's going on, dude? I can hear them. They can't hear me. No, that's not it. Hey, can you hear me?
2: Yeah, oh yeah, we got you. We got the booch. Booch.
0: All right. Thank you, Matt Warwick, for being my hero. Jeez Louise. Who's this?
3: Daniel.
0: Hey, who's this?
2: This is Daniel.
0: Oh, hey, Daniel. You want to set a record on the radio?
2: I was thinking we were trying to think of something that you might be able to pull off. Like, does your chair have like the little lever that lifts you up and down?
0: It does. It does. Good question. It does. Yes.
2: Like, how many times could you raise and lower yourself during a 1 hour program? I think you could set the record for that.
0: Well, you know what?
2: It might be late to get started, but
0: Daniel, I do set that record on the week, every break, and set it every week because this chair is always sinking beneath me. There's something going on with my bottom, and it's just getting heavier and heavier, and it's going up and down all the time. But what is a record that you think you could set, you or your family could set, while on the radio with me?
2: Yeah, I don't know. What could we set?
0: Longest vocal drum roll? Like, you know, I have it right here. If you do a drum roll for 48 seconds, that would beat the record for longest.
2: That would beat the record? All right, come on. Like a drum roll?
0: Like, yeah, like a... Oh, God. Keep going. Keep going. Keep going. Oh, my God. Oh, I'm sorry. That's enough. Oh, God. This is a huge disaster.

0: You lose. Call it a Bucci.
1: Bucci.
0: Hey, who's this?
1: Hey, it's Zach.
0: I gotta take my methadrone then. All right.
1: Yeah, take it. I know. I heard you call it out earlier. I'm sorry.
0: What record do you want? We gotta make up lost time because we had a disastrous beginning to this show. So
1: no, that was great. We were all laughing. The boards lit up. Everyone was loving it.
0: Yeah, great. So what record do you want to break on the air?
1: Cleaning an iron skillet.
0: Okay. So wait, most iron skillets cleaned or cleanest the skillet can get?
1: Yeah, cleanest iron skillet in the least amount of time.
0: Okay, so I'm going to say let's try to get that thing cleaned. What did you have? What were you cooking on it?
1: Looks like there's some eggs in here. Okay, right. There's some bacon.
0: Let's see how you can clean that.
1: Other meat in here.
0: Let's see how you can do clean that figurative baby. In 10 seconds. Let's see how you go. Ready?
1: Right.
0: And go. 2, 3, 4, 5, 6, 7, 8, 9, 10. Let's see. Did you get all those eggs and bacons off?
1: Oh, it's, yeah.
0: All right.
1: It's ready to be wiped and greased up.
0: You know what? That's it. You did it. You beat the record previously held by Diane. What's her name? Dahlia?
1: Diane Dahlia.
0: Yeah, that's it. So you set the record for cleanest cast iron pan. Congratulations to you and your family.
1: Thanks, Bucci.
0: Yeah, goodbye. Ugh, caller, you got Bucci.
2: Yeah, hi. I called earlier.
0: I am sorry that we couldn't arrange that. Matt Warwick, my hero, had to come in and save the day, but thank you for calling back. What's your name?
2: Yeah, it's Oscar,
0: Oscar.
2: I just wanted to help out because it was a little bad in the beginning. I was like, oh, let me see. I don't really have any skill, but maybe if you tell me something, or I could do like a very quick little like playtime with action figures.
0: You know
2: maybe
0: what?
2: It could be like a craziest little story time or
0: could
2: something.
0: Could you do most disturbing laugh on the radio? Let's see if you can break the record for most disturbing laugh. I feel like this one's in your...
2: maybe like I'm talking with Bucci like this, like my normal crazy laugh, like every time when I'm calling and I'm going back and forth, pacing back and forth, you have this new guy, DB, and I thought it was a joke, it's really a person, and
0: okay,
2: it's a song.
0: Hey, Oscar, my friend.
2: Yes,
0: quote,
2: I'm so sorry.
0: You're talking. You're supposed to be just laughing. You
2: just
0: can't
2: laughing.
0: Laugh and talk.
2: And I will start now. I will start
0: yes,
2: just
0: do
2: any
0: it
2: laugh,
0: now.
2: Right?

0: Yep, that's the record. Oscar, congratulations. A plaque will be sent out to you. And by plaque, I mean like a bucket of plaque that I've come off my teeth lately, because I got this insane dentist lately who's just been scraping that plaque off. Call you, Bucci. Oh, my God.
1: Hey, Bucci.
0: Yeah, hey, who's this?
1: This is Mo.
0: Oh, hey, Mo. Hey, Mo, do me a favor and don't curse.
1: Oh, my bad. As it came out, I realized.
0: Yeah,
1: that
0: yeah.
1: Dirtiest
0: mouth in the tri-state area. That's you, Mo.
1: Oh, we can do better than that.
0: Yes, that's true.
1: We got better records than that.
0: All right, what's a record that you can set right now on the radio, do you think?
1: Okay, I think I got the shortest, coolest poem.
0: Oh, you got coolest poem. You're going to set the coolest poem record. Now, this is an original poem, or is this something that you read somewhere?
1: This is an original poem I wrote a couple of weeks ago.
0: Okay, go for it, Mo. Let's hear the coolest poem.
1: I was on.
0: There's no cursing in this. There's
1: friend
0: no
1: of mine.
0: Okay.
1: It's a good friend of mine, Ben, and he inspired me to write a poem. We were talking
0: about. Is this part of the poem?
1: Well, the poem is called "Dodging Inspiration."
0: Okay, go for it.
1: Oh, that's it.
0: What's it?
1: That's the entire poem.
0: Dodging Inspiration.
1: Mm-hmm.
0: What do you have? It's formatted like E.E. Cummings to make it look more interesting, where it's like kind of left and right justified in a weird way?
1: No.
0: Where it looks like falling rain? Yeah, okay. I got to say, Mo,
1: and then I dodged the inspiration.
0: Okay, well, that's true. I also feel like you dodged the record a little bit, too, because that poem, while intriguing, wasn't that cool.
1: Oh, well, I beg to differ.
0: Well, that's your prerogative. Do you have anything else? What else? Can you do anything else? Can you...
1: Well...
0: Go ahead.
1: I was going to break the record for longest conversation held on air while picking one's nose.
0: Oh, look at this. And you know what? You're almost there. Just another... Oh, he didn't make it. It was just another 2 seconds. He would have made it. I'm sorry, Mo. You can call... call next week. But not with that poem, which was frankly terrible. Call you, Gabucci.
2: Is it me?
0: Yes. I feel like I owe Matt Warwick a sandwich. Right. I just can't. Go ahead. What's your record there? What's your name first?
2: Okay, my name's Eli.
0: Oh, hey,
2: and,
0: Eli.
2: And I think I can spell any word that you give me the fastest that it's ever been spelled on the radio.
0: The fastest that's ever been spelled on the radio, right?
2: Yeah, I mean, good chance that just in general, but I think I spell.
0: Okay, ready? Are you ready?
2: Really
0: okay, you ready?
2: Okay. Give me any word.
0: Okay, we're gonna go for it. We're gonna say synchronized. Spell synchronized.
2: S y n c h r o n I s e z e.
0: Nope, I'm afraid that is incorrect. You misspelled synchronized. You put an S and then you went back to S. That's where your time.
2: I didn't say I would spell it right.
0: Oh, that's true.
2: I
0: but even
2: really
0: so,
2: hard,
0: you
2: I
0: went
2: like
0: back.
2: Close,
0: you should have gone right to the end. Instead, you went S and you're like, oh no, I made a mistake. And then you went back to Z and then you went back. So that you lost a fraction of a second there, unfortunately.
2: If you give me one more.
0: All right, we'll give you one more.
2: Got you.
0: Let's say. Why don't you spell Bucci?
2: B-U-C-C-I.
0: You've got it. That's the record. All right, congratulations, man. Actually, I didn't have the heart to tell him, but someone did it way faster. Went Bucci. And that was my friend Steve. He was whispering in an alley to get my attention, to come into the alley so he could hit me with a encyclopedia again. Call it a Bucci. Hello, you're on the radio. Yes, it's you. Yes, it's you.
3: This is Jeff from Baltimore,
0: God,
3: I want to set the record for dispensing
0: a perfect pea-sized amount of lotion. What is it?
3: A pea-sized amount. You know how, like, when you squeeze things out and they tell you on the directions how much to dispense, like, with sunscreen, they're like, a pea-sized amount?
0: Mm-hmm. Yeah, sure.
3: it's actually extremely difficult to get a lot of people get close to a pea size, but I have this uncanny ability to get a perfect pea size amount of lotion out, and I can do it in world record time.
0: Okay, that sounds interesting. So, squeeze a pea size amount of lotion onto your palm. Are you ready?
3: Yes, okay. I am. Right now, I'm going to do Lumi foot deodorant. I've got it ready, and I'm shooting for less than 1.3 seconds.
0: All right. Starting now.
3: Boom, got it.
0: That doesn't I gotta say, that sounds like it squirted out a little bit more than a pea-sized thing. It also looks like it sounded a little sloppy to me. It seems like it wasn't too much of a dollop as it was a splatter all over your palm.
3: It was a little sloppy, but it's right. And there is a standard for it that's maintained like it by the people in Colorado who do the atomic clock.
0: Uh-huh. So they do the atomic clock, and then at night they judge the amount of lotion that comes out. So a pea size, that is a small, that is a hard thing, and you did do it. It is a little jagged around the edges, but, you know, that's the record, man. Congratulations, you said it.
3: A lot of people get confused. They do chickpeas, but that's the wrong pea.
0: It's the wrong size also, right?
3: That's not the pea. They're referring to, like, the regular green peas, not chickpeas. That's a very common mistake a lot of people make. They think they're going to get a chickpea size. You don't want that.
0: No, I don't. And nor did you deliver it to me. You did the right thing. Thank you so much for winning the record. And go brag to your family.
3: I'm going to.
0: Okay. Now the weird phone is calling. Call it Igabuchi.
4: Hello?
0: Yeah, hello. Who's this?
4: This is Seth.
0: Oh, hey. Hey, Dressed. How are you?
4: Dressed and ready to go.
0: All right, what's your record?
4: How are you?
0: I am fine. You just won the most polite caller. That was so nice. You won that award. So if you are shooting for that award, record, you got it there, Daddy.
4: That was incidental.
0: Stop calling callers, Daddy.
4: I'll take it.
0: Okay, what else you got, aside from worth breath on the radio?
4: Yeah, that was also incidental.
0: Okay, go for it. What's another
4: maybe
0: one?
4: Maybe I'll get a few more while I'm at it. You know what I mean?
0: Mm-hmm.
4: Okay, I got to figure that somebody's got a record for longest time holding their breath.
0: I don't know. Yeah, maybe.
4: Speaking of breath.
0: I would love to have you hold your breath for a really long time. I would love it. You know, you should hold it for a very, very long time. I think that would be a really good record.
4: I think it already exists.
0: Yeah. But I bet you could beat it. Oh, I bet you could beat it, though. I bet you
4: should. No,
0: you should give it a shot. You should give it a shot. Yeah, just hold it. Are you ready? You're going to do it for 6 minutes.
4: That's why I
0: called. Oh, six. If you could hold your breath for 6 minutes, you would be able to do it.
4: I'm not trying to set the record for most times having my mind changed by a WFMU.
0: Okay,
4: DJ.
0: What is the reason that you call? What is the record that you would like to break then? The most times you go for it. Yep, I'm listening.
4: Okay, here we go. I want to set the record for the shortest amount of time holding your breath. I just need you to say go.
0: All right, you ready? Go.
4: Hold on. Yeah, that's it.
0: All right. Oh, congratulations.
4: Did I get it?
0: You got it.
5: Records.
4: Oh,
5: what
4: got
5: are
4: it?
5: You doing?
0: Yeah, you won.
5: The floor.
0: You win,
5: don't
0: Ben.
5: Don't store them like that.
0: Why can't I turn this drop off?
5: Just give them to me. Just give me them.
0: No.
5: Oh, my God.
0: It's not turning off.
5: Get out.
0: Well, congratulations to that gentleman for setting the record for shortest amount of time holding his breath. He did it for only 0.1 seconds, which is a record. I don't know. Some of these records are real low-hanging fruit. Lowest hanging fruit on line three. What do we got here? You're on the radio. Hey, who's this?
6: Alexandra.
0: Oh, hey, Alexandra. How are you?
6: Good, how are you?
0: Great. Isn't this a wonderful show? Are you enjoying yourself?
6: I am enjoying
0: it's
6: myself.
0: It's just disastrous.
6: I'm trying to see the record for how long I can survive on 3% battery on my phone.
0: Okay.
6: Especially while on the phone.
0: Yeah.
6: So,
0: what are you on? Yeah. Like, how long have you been coasting on that 3%?
6: Since the show started.
0: Wow, so 48 minutes.
6: Yes.
0: That's a good amount of time. So is that the record you want to set, or do you have another one?
6: I don't know. You can give me one. I was just calling because it sounded like you needed a woman to call.
0: Okay, do you want to do the most coats while talking to a DJ? Do you have a bunch of coats at hand?
6: I live in the desert. I don't have a coat.
0: Oh, you don't have any coats. What about the most pairs of shorts worn while talking to a DJ?
6: I have the most squats done.
0: Okay, that's great. Now, let me see the record here. The record is 8 squats. So if you can do 9.
6: Okay.
0: Are you ready? You got to count out loud, too, because you have no lying.
6: Okay.
0: Go for it.
6: Okay. 1, 2, 3.
0: Very short squats.
6: 4, 5, 6, 7, 8, 9.
0: You broke the record. Those are very short squats. I'm going to rely on you that you were doing all the way, you were going all the way down and coming all the way up, right?
6: You're Bulgarian.
0: Bulgarian squats? What's a Bulgarian squat when it's at home?
6: I don't know, but I've heard that term.
0: You can do them very quickly, apparently. That's one of the benefits of a Bulgarian squat.
6: I think so.
0: Okay. Thanks, Alexandra. You, congratulations, you broke that record. You broke its nose. See ya.
5: Ah! You broke my records!
0: Stop it.
5: Oh, what are you doing? They're all over the floor! What, are you eating peanut butter near them?
0: 201-209-9368. We're breaking records on the radio. We just had Alexandra do 9 Bulgarian squats, which I think were probably just slightly bending your knees, very slightly. You're not going to get the quads that you're looking for, Alexandra, with those squats. Caller Igabuchi. Hello.
7: Hey.
0: Yeah, hey, who's this?
7: Is it you? This is Justin.
0: Hey, Justin, how are you?
7: I'm good. I'm just having a lot of fun because every time you say hello, I don't know if it's me, and I'm like, hi. Oh, nope, it was Alexandra.
0: It's exciting, though, right? It's an ad of, of suspense. Did you enjoy talking to old DB? Nice guy, right?
7: I liked Mo the most because I knew I was going to crush his record.
0: No.
7: And when he called and he said he was
0: going to
7: set the record for the coolest poem.
0: You want to do coolest poem? Because that poem, that is still sitting there, unbroken.
7: So I'm ready to break that record.
0: Okay, all right.
7: I did try a little bit.
0: Recite the coolest poem. Go ahead there.
7: Healthy introspection grants redemption from contention with perception of one's inner thoughts and feelings.
0: No, this is not cool. I'm afraid.
7: Understanding and commanding of good standing means demanding truth in all one's deeds and dealings.
0: What does that mean to you sir?
7: It means the more that you think about it, the more that you realize you're really not upset about it as much as you just think that you're upset about it because of the way you think about it.
0: Okay.
7: And the more you interact with the people around you, the only way you can expect to have good standing in the life that you live is to demand truth of yourself.
0: Well, I gotta say, if there was a record for poem described in the best way, I think you would break it. Unfortunately, the poem itself, I feel like there was just too many awkward rhymes for it to be very, very described as very cool. You know what I'm saying?
7: It wasn't cool.
0: You came close. It was cool. It was, but not cool enough. It was competent. It expressed a very interesting emotion. You described it beautifully. Again, you won the award for that. You broke the record for that. But it's just not you didn't break the cool record. That's okay. Keep working on it.
7: I will.
0: All right. Just
7: I'll call again.
0: Yeah, thank you. I would recommend yourself hitting yourself in the chest with a dictionary. That's how I get trained all the time. Just keep hitting yourself and build up that chest. 201-209-9368. We're setting records on the radio. We can do tongue twisters. I have one here. Bucci's blue. I wrote this before the show. Bucci's blue Buick blew a bunch of buzzing bumblebees while blew by a bunch of buzzing blue. Oh my God. Bucci's blue Buick blew by a bunch of buzzing bumblebees while briskly balanced blueberry muffins. I didn't set that record. But if you can say something really fast, really quick, you can call in 201-209. Deepest bass tone. You know, if you have like a really good, if you have a bass sitting in front of you, this is you, picture you. You're sitting in your treehouse, bass across your knees, radio on sitting on your chest. Why don't you combine those two, phone in your hand. Call in and give me a deep, deep, dark, brownish bass tone, and you may beat the record.
8: Bucci.
0: That's not a Bucci adage. Mm. 201-209-9368. I'll tell you, another record I just beat was Most Money Lost on a Horse while doing this radio show. I've been up on FanDuel while I've been doing this and betting on horse races. And I just lost $200, which I definitely don't have. And apparently, I bet on a horse that was not actually a racehorse. I bet on someone's stable horse. So I don't even know what I bet them to do. 201-209-9368. Boop. Rubik's Cube, biggest sandwich while solving a Rubik's Cube? Eating a big sandwich. If you eat a huge, let's say, eggplant parm with one hand and solve a Rubik's Cube with the other, I bet you that breaks every record in the book, radio or otherwise. I guarantee you no one's done that. See, that's what you got to do. You got to be more specific. Oh, it's Micah. So that's if you really want to have something, you know, the most CDs on one finger, on one pinky, if you have a very, very long pinky and you can fit 12 CDs on there, call up. Micah, can you set any records? Do you own the owner of any records?
9: Yeah, I want to set the record for most hate for Bucci.
0: No, you don't. You wait in line there. You did not break that record. Oh, you did. Okay, there you go. 201-209-9368. What have we built? Most disturbing laugh. That was broken by Oscar. Most squats done, 9, though where that one still has to be fact checked. Worst breath on radio, we got that one. You know what I would like to get? How many times can you wink while on the phone with a DJ? Caller, you go Bucci.
10: Coolest poem record.
0: Oh, you're trying to get the coolest poem. That's a very popular one. All right, what's your name?
10: Phil.
0: Okay, so what's your cool poem? What's your poem? And I'll judge if it's cool or not.
10: I know you will.
0: Go ahead.
10: The Earth. You just interrupted. The Earth, a massive bastard. Offspring of the sun. You have no breast to feed on. Therefore you die, and maggots infest your corpse. Those maggots are we.
0: Wow. Yeah, that's something, you know what? I would say that was the most beautiful poem I've ever heard. Seriously, Micah, who never cries, he's crying right now, but I don't know if it's the coolest poem. You know what I'm saying?
10: I know. You're the judge. It's up to you, man.
0: That's right. Okay, goodbye. Stop crying. 201-209-9360. We can get a couple more records in if you want. What's another one? Most biggest smile on the radio. I can hear your smiles. If you want to call in and give me a big gaping smile, I would accept that. I will have to judge it, of course. Most times saying the letter H. That's again 10 times. If you say that very quickly, you'd beat the record there. Blueberry muffin with the most blueberries in it. If you have just baked a fresh bunch of blueberries muffins and you crack that baby open on the radio and there's 70 or so blueberry records, blueberry bzzz in it, call up. Again, that record was broken by Glenn Jones when he was breaking the record for longest radio broadcast. He also had a couple of side records broken. One was he ate the blue muffin with the most blueberries in it. You'd call in. I think it was hour 72 he was doing it. All right. Micah, you got no more records? What about I don't know, most stigmata on a body? You have a bunch of stigmata.
9: I want to set a record for most disdain.

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We managed to have a good show. Sorry about all the issues. I'm going to go and break the record for most mirrors smashed with my forearm. Up next is Music of Mind Control with Micah, who listens to Bucci. You Ducci.

0: Good evening, Starseed. Welcome to the Music of Mind Control. My name is Micah, or Uncle Mo, if you prefer. Bringing to you a weekly dose of religious cults, new religious music, new religious movements, individuals of a mystical inspired nature, and the sounds that come out of them. Extreme niche programming every Tuesday night here, right here on WFMU. We did just hear some pre-vocal fry. Dan hates it when I do this. He thinks he owns Vocal Fry. But there's so much Vocal Fry in Mind Control. That I can no longer abstain from putting Vocal Fry in the Mind Control. I don't know. He can come and give me another fat lip if that's what he needs to do. I don't care. I do it all for you. Paul Hubbert is what we just heard, with some Hathor Atlantean tones. Paul Hathor is an ordained minister, sound master, therapist, Reiki master, hypnotist, and founder of the Institute for Holographic Sound and Inner Balance. Since 1976, he has been on a quest for truth, discovery, and consciousness expansion in all areas of his life. He has powerful connection to the ancient mystery school teachings and works with the angelic realms, the Hathor energy of sound and love, the elementals, and other loving universal beings. I think the Hathors are a race, one of the original root races, or one of the previous root races before the present root race, if you know your theosophy. So, didgeridoo drone cult sounds like that's where stuff is happening. The Institute for Holographic Sound and Inner Balance. Go check it out. We're going to now hear some extremely bizarre and somewhat disturbing material from the ashram of Ratu Bagus. This is a cult in Indonesia. Ratu Bagus was a yogi. He's dead now. Died in 2021, based in Bali, who developed a practice called bioenergy shaking meditation. This is one of these shaking cults. There's a few of them that we feature on this program. This is just one of them. Followers reported that he could transmit healing energy through touch or images, induce spontaneous shaking or laughter, help release physical, emotional, mental, and spiritual blocks. Unfortunately, there were reports of child abuse allegations, and also multiple women have accused him of being asked or pressured to shake with him in private. I wonder what that means. What does that mean? So, you know, with these cults that mess with kids, for some reason, I don't know why, they always have music with kids in it. And it's always very disturbing and inappropriate. Inappropriate in every sense of the word. Inappropriate for me to play it on the air. But once again, I do it anyway. So we're going to first hear something from an adult, I think. And then we're going to hear excerpts from an actual release that the Ratu Bagus Ashram put out. Well, I guess an unofficial release. No, not, yeah. Something that's been circulating about the Ratu Bagus online following children singing songs for Ratu Bagus. Okay, here we go. I'll be back.
1: Heaven is not a place that you go to, oh no. Heaven is just a place that you notice, oh yeah. Heaven is not a place that you go to, oh no. Heaven is

children of the Ratu Bagus Ashram, preceded by adults of the Ratu Bagus Ashram, something called Heaven is. Ratu Bagus dead for about 5 years now, but I believe the ashram remains. Don't know about anything about the leadership at this point. So last week I watched the series, a Swedish true crime fictionalized miniseries about the events in Nutby, Sweden in 2004. You know, between all these true crime fictionalized miniseries and Netflix documentaries about cults, it's like there's a glut of content that does not seem to be slowing down, as it has been for like 10 years now. There's always a cult show to watch. So I watched this one. This is a Swedish made miniseries, simply entitled Nutby, the Congregation, about what happened. So long story short, this was also a documentary on HBO, so you can have your pick of how you want to dissect this. Maybe you saw it. It's called Pray, Obey, Kill. The Nutby murders happened, I believe, in 2004. This all started when the leadership of a congregation in Nutby, which is a suburb of Uppsala, went kind of bonkers. The leadership was comprised of an evangelist by the name of Helga Fosmo and his spiritual partner, Asa Waldau. At some point, Asa believed she was the literal bride of Christ, that Christ was going to return to earth, come to Nutby, and claim his bride and start the rapture. And so they show her, they show this private ritualized marriage that Fosberg performs. And she proceeds to sexually manipulate him, and in a way that's very lurid and bizarre. Can't go into much detail, but as that progressed, Helga decided he was going to take a page from Asa's playbook, and he started texting his nanny that he was God and she was supposed to kill his wife. So it's this whole triangle of manipulation and mind control. So anyway, I if you can get a hold of it, I recommend watching this. It's just Christian bizarre, narcissistic hysteria to the max. It's really a fun watch. If you can't stomach the miniseries, then watch the documentary, or vice versa. Really insane thing that happened 20 years ago. So while this was going on, Asa cut an album
She cut an album called Mithyarta, and it really captures just like this heightened delusional narcissism that she personified. I'm going to play a track. It just, I don't know how to describe this. You know, in terms of Christian music, contemporary Christian music, it's actually not bad. It's not as bad as the normal god-awful Christian rock that that whatever it is, that mainstream Christian rock that these people listen to, it's not as bad as that. There's actually some musicianship, but it just goes on and on and on. And I think we're going to hear the whole thing. So without further ado, here is Asa Waldau from about 2003-2004-ish. This is called Komm mit den Harlaget. Enjoy.

What the hell is a horse doing there at the end? What? She's busy knocking boots with Jesus, and what? She's got to have a horse too? Disgusting people. That was Asa Waldau, the Bride of Christ, co-leader of the Nutby Congregation, subject of this fascinating documentary and fictionalized true crime miniseries, The Nutby Congregation. I do recommend either one. The documentary is called Pray, Obey, Kill. The TV show is called Nutby Congregation. Just a bizarre, harebrained, totally psycho story about Christian hysteria in Sweden in the early aughts. Kom mit den Harlaget. Okay, we're going to hear some psychedelic experimental jazz from the Erika School, or the Erika Institute, from 1972. Erika is a psychoanalysis cult from Chile. Well, that's just a very reductionist way of describing it. It's actually a very complex human potential movement based on theories by a psychologist from down there named Oscar Icazo, who was kind of, I guess, continuing with what Gurdjieff started with, the whole transpersonal techniques in consciousness raising, mapping out the ego, enigmatic and mentational analysis of human anatomy and physiology, progressing systematically to the higher states of consciousness where enlightenment can be attained. This is the cult that was hired by Jodorowsky to brainwash or hypnotize the actors in the Holy Mountain, if you know about that. Very interesting, somewhat popular movement of the early 1970s, getting deep into spectrums of light, chakras, physiological systems, and the Enneagram. And they also made music. I don't know what the whole story is with the music, but it sounds like some very capable musicians were a part of this and just did totally freak out music to, I guess, accompany some of their rituals or exercises, I think. So we're going to hear an excerpt from a release that came out in 1972 called Music in the Nine Rings. And I'll be right back.

Okay, just an excerpt from Arika, Music in the Nine Rings from 1972. Pretty amazing record. Gonna close things out with music from Gloria Vale, which is another New Zealand-based Christian cult, extremely insular, secretive, and closed-off cult. And that's it for me. This is WFMU East Orange, WMFU Mount Hope in New York City, and Rockland County at 91.9 FM, online at WFMU.org.